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0: David Harbour had a breakdown after the report came out that he allegedly harassed Millie Bobby Brown. He said he is guilty of erratic behavior due to his bipolar disorder, but he says they love each other. Tim Allen still wants to do a home improvement revival, but two of his TV sons don't act anymore, and the third one's in jail. He says it's a little challenging right now, to put it mildly.
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21: We've talked a lot about measles over the past year, but mumps has largely flown under the radar, even though it's been making a bit of a comeback as well. That's because fewer people are getting the MMR vaccine, which stands for measles, mumps, and rubella. The vaccine's been around for decades. It is effective. It is safe. What makes mumps outbreaks difficult to contain is that symptoms usually don't appear for 2 to 3 weeks after someone's been exposed. And that can make it hard to pin down where that exposure took place. And someone who is infected can transmit the virus to someone else before they are symptomatic. If you get sick, which could manifest like a run-of-the-mill respiratory virus or the telltale swelling of your cheeks and jaw, all you can really do at that point is to treat the symptoms and also isolate yourself so you don't infect anyone else. I'm Dr. Sanjay Gupta, helping you live a better life.
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18: Jay-Z and Eminem are gearing up for their first collaboration in 25 years. They're going to be together on a track from an album by Rakim, Corrupt, and Masta Killa. The roof blew off Madison Square Garden last night when the Knicks pulled off the greatest comeback in NBA Finals history to beat the Spurs and solidify the game's 3-1. They climbed back from a 29-point deficit to win by 1 point.
23: That's it. It's over. The greatest comeback in NBA playoff history.
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Wake up with Joey and Heather in the morning and vibe with today's best music all day. 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
25: Colleague of mine was telling me the other day about how their Instagram feed is filled with videos, most of them kind of funny, about how grandparents and friends tend to bulldoze new parents out of the way to get to see their baby. Now, as a dad of three daughters, I know how life really does become all about them the moment those kids are born. But I also know parents are still people, too, who need their own attention beyond being mom or dad. And moms, in particular in those early years, can feel especially invisible in the eyes of other people. So what can you do to stop contributing to what is known as maternal invisibility? Women we spoke to said these two things were the most helpful. When people stopped to ask how they could best support them, number one, or when they took the initiative to handle certain tasks that obviously needed to be done. I'm Dr. Sanjay Gupta, helping you live a better life.
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26: David Harbour had a breakdown after the report came out that he allegedly harassed Millie Bobby Brown. 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
17: 20 years ago, the average attention span was about 2.5 minutes. Today, it's just 47 seconds. Pretty disconcerting. That's according to new research out of UC Irvine. But really, this isn't our fault, at least not entirely. We can blame technology and the world around us. Attention, it turns out, is not an unlimited resource. You only have so much of it to give. Start paying more attention to what times of the day you seem to be at your mental peak. Try to knock out the more complicated stuff during that time. It's also important to take breaks every so often so you can more easily lock in when you're trying to concentrate. One expert said, even trying to visualize where you want to end your day with everything all wrapped up or with tons left to do, that can act as a real motivator. I'm Dr. Sanjay Gupta, helping you live a better life.
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1: Every sausage king needs his sausage queen. 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Abe Froman, the Sausage King of Chicago, has something to ask you.
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17: A better life with Dr. Sanjay Gupta.
18: How often do you stop to wonder whether you should share something that's revealing, maybe even embarrassing, with a partner, a friend, or even your boss? In her new book called Revealing, The Underrated Power of Oversharing, behavioral scientist Leslie John says doing just that can help you deepen relationships that are vital to your life. We need people to trust us in order to get things like love, friendship, and career success. That's what she told us. When you make yourself vulnerable by revealing something sensitive, it does make other people trust you. In turn, when you ask someone to reveal something about themselves, showing that interest will generally lead someone to like you more. Why? Because people like to be asked about themselves, she says. It also signals that they are discriminating and choosy, but in a good way. I'm Dr. Sanjay Gupta, helping you live a better life.
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27: Jay-Z and Eminem are gearing up for their first collaboration in 25 years. They're going to be together on a track from an album by Rakim, Corrupt, and Masta Killa. The roof blew off Madison Square Garden last night when the Knicks pulled off the greatest comeback in NBA Finals history to beat the Spurs and solidify the game's 3-1. They climbed back from a 29-point deficit to win by 1 point.
28: That's it. It's over. The greatest comeback in NBA playoff history.
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22: We all know how important it is to stay active as we age, especially as we get older. But I've come to realize that for as good as people are about getting their cardio in, a lot of older folks really don't seem to be doing the recommended amount of strength training or even understand why it's so important. It helps you stay functional and therefore independent for as long as possible. Certified strength and conditioning specialist Dana Santis says a great place to start is not with dumbbells or barbells, but with your body weight, which allows you to build strength while also learning how your body moves and where your limitations exist. It also reduces the risk of overwhelming your connective tissue, which adapts more slowly than muscles as we get older. Once you're comfortable, you can dial up that intensity, but do it slowly.

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We're going to be there from 10 to noon on Saturday. It's in the Bennett Building. They've got prizes and vendors all over the place, like over 200 vendors. 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
26: How often do you stop to wonder whether you should share something that's revealing, maybe even embarrassing, with a partner, a friend, or even your boss? In her new book called Revealing, The Underrated Power of Oversharing, behavioral scientist Leslie John says doing just that can help you deepen relationships that are vital to your life. We need people to trust us in order to get things like love, friendship, and career success. That's what she told us. When you make yourself vulnerable by revealing something sensitive, it does make other people trust you. In turn, when you ask someone to reveal something about themselves, showing that interest will generally lead someone to like you more. Why? Because people like to be asked about themselves, she says. It also signals that they are discriminating and choosy, but in a good way. I'm Dr. Sanjay Gupta, helping you live a better life.
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28: David Harbour had a breakdown after the report came out that he allegedly harassed Millie Bobby Brown. 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
17: Jay-Z and Eminem are gearing up for their first collaboration in 25 years. They're going to be together on a track from an album by Rakim, Corrupt, and Masta Killa. The roof blew off Madison Square Garden last night when the Knicks pulled off the greatest comeback in NBA Finals history to beat the Spurs and solidify the game's 3-1. They climbed back from a 29-point deficit to win by 1 point.
18: That's it. It's over. The greatest comeback in NBA playoff history.
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9: 20 years ago, the average attention span was about 2.5 minutes. Today, it's just 47 seconds. Pretty disconcerting. That's according to new research out of UC Irvine. But really, this isn't our fault, at least not entirely. We can blame technology and the world around us. Attention, it turns out, is not an unlimited resource. You only have so much of it to give. Start paying more attention to what times of the day you seem to be at your mental peak. Try to knock out the more complicated stuff during that time. It's also important to take breaks every so often so you can more easily lock in when you're trying to concentrate. One expert said, even trying to visualize where you want to end your day with everything all wrapped up or with tons left to do, that can act as a real motivator. I'm Dr. Sanjay Gupta, helping you live a better life.
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3: David Harbour had a breakdown after the report came out that he allegedly harassed Millie Bobby Brown. He said he is guilty of erratic behavior due to his bipolar disorder, but he says they love each other. Tim Allen still wants to do a home improvement revival, but two of his TV sons don't act anymore, and the third one's in jail. He says it's a little challenging right now, to put it mildly.
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She will save herself this time. And in fact, tonight, she did confirm. 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
0: Jay-Z and Eminem are gearing up for their first collaboration in 25 years. They're going to be together on a track from an album by Rakim, Corrupt, and Masta Killa. The roof blew off Madison Square Garden last night when the Knicks pulled off the greatest comeback in NBA Finals history to beat the Spurs and solidify the game's 3-1. They climbed back from a 29-point deficit to win by 1 point.
9: That's it. It's over. The greatest comeback in NBA playoff history.
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10: David Harbour had a breakdown after the report came out that he allegedly harassed Millie Bobby Brown. 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
7: 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This was right after he burped Whataburger in my face. 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
12: We all know how important it is to stay active as we age, especially as we get older. But I've come to realize that for as good as people are about getting their cardio in, a lot of older folks really don't seem to be doing the recommended amount of strength training or even understand why it's so important. It helps you stay functional and therefore independent for as long as possible. Certified strength and conditioning specialist Dana Santis says a great place to start is not with dumbbells or barbells, but with your body weight, which allows you to build strength while also learning how your body moves and where your limitations exist. It also reduces the risk of overwhelming your connective tissue, which adapts more slowly than muscles as we get older. Once you're comfortable, you can dial up that intensity, but do it slowly, do it carefully. I'm Dr. Sanjay Gupta, helping you live a better life.
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14: Jay-Z and Eminem are gearing up for their first collaboration in 25 years. They're going to be together on a track from an album by Rakim, Corrupt, and Masta Killa. The roof blew off Madison Square Garden last night when the Knicks pulled off the greatest comeback in NBA Finals history to beat the Spurs and solidify the game's 3-1. They climbed back from a 29-point deficit to win by 1 point.
15: That's it. It's over. The greatest comeback in NBA playoff history.
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She'll be all right. No riding shining armored knight. She will save herself this time. And in fact, tonight, she did confirm. The cold never lasts, my darling. It just teaches the heart how to

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And somehow HR still hasn't caught on. Happy 25th anniversary to Joey, Heather, and Nuggets from 98.9 KISS FM.

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8: A colleague of mine was telling me the other day about how their Instagram feed is filled with videos, most of them kind of funny, about how grandparents and friends tend to bulldoze new parents out of the way to get to see their baby. As a dad of three daughters, I know how life really does become all about them the moment those kids are born. But I also know parents are still people too who need their own attention beyond being mom or dad. And moms, in particular in those early years, can feel especially invisible in the eyes of other people. So what can you do to stop contributing to what is known as maternal invisibility? Women we spoke to said these two things were the most helpful. When people stopped to ask how they could best support them, number one, or when they took the initiative to handle certain tasks that obviously needed to be done. I'm Dr. Sanjay Gupta, helping you live a better life.
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0: Kiss FM. Good morning and welcome to the Joey and Heather Morning Show. Happy Big Friday to you. Hey, let's get it started with a quick look at your weekend forecast from Fox 25.
1: A high today of 87 degrees. We have about a 40% chance of rain through the weekend until Sunday when it kicks up to a 70% chance. That's your Fox 25 forecast. I'm going to take a left turn from what I said we were going to talk about.
2: Okay.
0: I take a left.
1: I want to talk about Lena Dunham and this audiobook that I'm listening to. You know, do you guys remember how much I loved the show Girls on HBO when it came out? Which I want to say I was pregnant with Holden. I remember, like, not being able to sleep, or maybe he was born or something, in a newborn phase or something. I just remember late nights and watching that show and how much I loved that show and still do. I actually went back and watched the pilot episode 2 days ago just because I've been listening to Lena Dunham's audiobook, which she narrates, and she talks all about, like, you know, having that show and how young she was and how it was so rare for HBO to greenlight it. And so I went back and watched the first episode just to kind of put it together with how she described it from her perspective, which was cool to do, I thought.
0: Right.
2: It has the Robin song at the end, right?
1: Is it that episode that does?
2: I thought it was. I don't know. I remember watching the first season.
1: So yeah, I remember getting the soundtrack.
0: And 2012 is when it premiered.
1: Oh, then it would have been Ellis. Was it 2012?
0: That's what Wikipedia says.
1: Okay. Well, when it was Holden, then it was 16 and Pregnant. Remember that show on TV? That one also, for whatever reason, sticks in my head as a pregnancy show.
0: Well, I bet.
1: So anyway, you know, Lena Dunham has always been so polarizing. Like, people either really like her or really hate her. I don't really feel one way or another about her. But like, the hate that she got, like, remember how everybody would always say that she's so fat and ugly and all of this stuff, and, like, she just kind of had to deal with that. So just some of the things that have been in the book so far, like, she did an independent movie and got some attention at some independent awards festivals and stuff. And so then she gets an email just out of the blue from Judd Apatow, and she thought her friend was playing a joke on her. So she wrote back, like, F you, you know, I know this isn't you, but it really was. And so she ends up talking to Judd Apatow, and he's like, hey, I think we should do a show. Well, they give her this show and basically just say, like, you can write however you want. So in talking about Girls and how it came to be and how they cast Brian Williams' daughter, Allison Williams. And she was already friends with the girl that played Jemima. So they just had her on the show, but she had, like, just had a baby and didn't really want to do it, but they had her do it anyway. And then they talk about Adam Driver and how he comes in, and you can watch the audition tapes for the show and just how weird he is. Like, he took, which the Adam character on Girls was weird anyway.
0: Right.
1: But I don't know if he, like, read the script and then was just like, I'm going to do whatever I want when I go in there. But, like, there's a scene where he's supposed to, like, give her this awkward hug goodbye, but instead he, like, bites her on the shoulder and leaves. And that's in the, like, the audition tapes. So they knew that he was kind of weird, but she describes him as being so weird. And I just, it's so strange to listen to, because now Adam Driver is, like, a superstar.
0: Yeah.
2: Yeah. He's huge.
1: He's like a big deal. And so I always just assumed he was kind of a normal guy, but maybe not. Maybe he's kind of weird. Have you ever heard anything about him, like, personally being strange?
2: I've heard about him being difficult on set, but then you see stuff like him on SNL where he slays.
0: He kills it. Yeah.
2: He kills it when he's on SNL.
1: Yeah.
2: Which makes me like him.
1: I wonder if he's a weird dude.
0: When he popped up in the Star Wars franchise, I was like, who cast this? But then he killed it.
2: Yeah, he's great.
0: Yeah.
2: He's great.
1: Or in that movie Scenes from a Marriage or what? No, that's not what it was
2: just
1: called.
2: A Marriage, right?
1: Is that what it was, with Scarlett Johansson? There's, like, some scenes in that that just, like, rock you. You're just like, oh man, like, heavy stuff. So the thing I don't like about listening to this book is that she kind of jumps around a little bit, and it's kind of hard to make sense of. So it sounds like they weren't very close, and then they had to, like, shoot these love scenes together, especially the ones from the first episode, and she'd never really done that before. And they had, like, I guess they do something called blocking, where they go, like, okay, you're gonna do this for 3 seconds and then flip and this and this and this, and it's all timed out. But then he gets in there and he doesn't do any of it, and it kind of catches her off guard, and she's like, this is weird, and, like, made it sound like she didn't like that. But then later on, it's like they become friends. The thing that I wanted to talk about was that she mentions from the jump that he has a long-term girlfriend. But then she goes on to say that like there's a time where they're like hanging out and spending time together and that he comes to her house at night, but then nothing ever happens. And then he leaves. And then she makes this point of like talking about how he had texted her one night that said, "What are you doing?" And she's just like, "Oh, nothing." You know, she'd been having a hard time. And so he said, "Well, I'm going to come over. But if I come over, I'm not leaving. I'm staying." And she's like, "Okay, come over." But then she says, "But I didn't answer the door when he showed up. I didn't let him in." And then 2 weeks later, he got engaged. And it's like, why would you blow up your friend like that, right? Like, if they had this working relationship for all these years, mm-hmm. was that dirty?
0: Oh, I don't know. I mean.
1: Do you have to have had, like, do you think that they currently have to have bad blood for him to do that? Because obviously, he's still married to that same lady. She's going to be furious, right?
2: Maybe since if they're not friends anymore, and he kind of just like, "I'm a big star now, see you later."
0: Yeah. But like, why would she say that in the book?
1: Yeah, why would you do that? That's, yeah. I mean, like, that's not code, right? I would never do you guys like that. I mean, obviously, neither one of you are knocking on my door late at night. But, but she tells stories about, like, him getting mad at her while they're running lines in a trailer and him throwing a chair and her being scared of him, like, physically scared of him. And just, like, she hasn't painted him in a great light. And I know when the book came out, they asked Adam Driver about it, and he wouldn't really comment. He just said, "Oh, just wait till my book on her comes out," or something. But I just thought, like, that's so crazy and dirty. I just was really surprised. I haven't made it like all the way through, and honestly, parts of it are really boring. It's making me not like her as much as I thought I did just listening to it.
0: Yeah.
1: But I don't know. I thought that was so interesting. I was just curious if any of our listeners had read the book or heard that part and what they thought about it, if she was trying to paint him in a bad light.
0: I mean, if I had a book, I don't think I could blow up anybody in it.
1: I was going to say, like, if I wrote a book, let's say we were, like, internationally famous or whatever, and I wrote a book, like, I would still protect you guys.
0: Yeah.
2: Yeah.
1: Even if there was bad blood, or even if we weren't close anymore, I would still, like, you know, you don't do that. You don't turn on people.
0: But don't you feel like Lena Dunham is kind of like a weird person anyway? And so.
1: Yeah.
0: Maybe she would be okay doing that.
1: Yeah, maybe. She's talking about now, the part that I'm on is where she meets Jack Antonoff and talking about how their relationship was so good and how he was so in love with her that even though the whole world was telling her that she was fat and ugly every day, he was telling her that she was wonderful and that was all that she needed. But I know I'm getting ready to get to the part where she comes home and Taylor Swift is crying in his lap. Remember when we read about that?
2: Mm-hmm. Oh, yeah, I remember that.
1: In the Hollywood Buzz.
0: Oh, man, I don't remember that story.
1: And she came home from a trip or something one day and that a very, very well-known pop star was curled up in his lap crying from a breakup, and that she was like, uh-oh.
0: But as best I know, he and Taylor never had anything romantic.
1: No, not really, but I think that was kind of like saying that it indicated the beginning of the end.
0: For them?
1: Yeah.
0: Yeah.
1: How much money would it take for you to turn on me?
2: How much money?
1: Yeah.
0: Oh, like how much am I depositing today?
1: Oh, no, what? Only take that cash back. Anyway, if anybody has like read this or has listened to it, I'm just curious what your thoughts are.
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Big Friday show. We are ready to go. Thanks for getting up with us nice and early. Hey, coming up, Craig the Movie Guy will run down all the movies coming to the theater this weekend. We'll also have another Doja Cat keyword for you. We're giving away that trip.

0: Okay.
1: Which is from my phone. So I'm just like, we've looked everywhere for it. And Kim goes, I mean, could it be in any of your DJ bags? And I'm like, why would I stick it in my DJ bag when I have my wallet right in my pocket, right? Like, that doesn't make any sense. So I'm like, okay, I'm going to look. So I go through the bag that has all of my equipment and my computer and stuff, nothing. And then I have another bag that has like my control vinyl and some other stuff. And I open it up and there is Kim's little black clutch purse in there that she never uses. And I'm just like, oh my God.
0: Did you say, Eureka?
1: I did do that.
2: You did do that?
1: She nailed it. I was in my living room and I was like, Eureka! And I unzipped the very first little compartment and there's the little red card sitting right in there.
0: Nice.
1: And I'm thinking to myself, Joey, you are a dumbass because you are the one that put that clutch purse into your DJ bag.
0: But did she have your card?
1: She had my card because she went and opened a tab because you open a tab when you start, right? So I gave her my card.
0: I know how tabs work.
1: Well, no, I'm saying some places you don't have to swipe a card to open a tab. But I gave her my card to open the tab because I couldn't go get a drink because I have to DJ. And you know.
2: Drinks is when you use your mouth
0: to do what?
2: Slurp it into your esophagus.
1: Oh. Into your mouth hole.
0: Yeah. Okay. What is the drink?
1: What? It was windy. And so after she started the tab, she put it in her little purse. But she rarely uses that purse because it's she always has her big purse, right? So when I was breaking down, I saw that her purse was sitting there because she'd gone to close the tab. And I didn't want anybody to, like, snatch it, you know? And so I just threw it in my DJ bag. Never thought another thing about it. Never even thought that my card was in that little clutch purse. And she thought she'd given it back to me.
0: This is all Kim's fault.
1: No, I mean, it's my fault. I put the purse in there. But, like, it's the bag that I hardly ever open.
0: Oh, were you so happy?
1: Oh, my gosh. Yeah, completely. Because she's going to Dallas for a 3-day softball tournament, and I still didn't have my check card. So I'm like, man, I hope every place takes Apple Pay. Not to mention, I have to
0: go
1: to the Royal Bank today.
0: Oh, my gosh. You need to go to the Red Dog, dude. Yeah. That's crazy.
2: Is that all ones?
1: No, there's a hundo in there, but
0: there's 100, and then there's like 60 ones in that pile.
1: There's fives, tens.
0: Let me count it. Can I count it? I love counting cash.
1: Yeah, if you want. I mean, I don't think we need to do it actively on the air.
0: No, I want to.
2: Yeah, but do it like you guys are making a deal.
1: So these that have the...
0: this is so much cash. It's seriously like 5 inches.
2: We need one of those tape bands around it.
1: So the ones that have...
2: At the bank?
1: You don't have to undo the ones that have the...
0: How much
1: paper
0: are these?
1: Clips. Which ones? Show me.
0: What, the ones with the paper clips.
1: That's 25.
0: 25. Okay. Listen to this. This is like if you, in a movie, in a heist movie, if somebody opens
1: a
0: duffel bag.
1: I mean, in a drug
0: bag,
1: movie is what it would be.
0: Full of cash, and then I would be like.
1: So the one that's.
0: Oh, what are these with the fives?
1: If they have a clip, they're 100.
0: Eureka!
2: Eureka!
0: All right, so we got 100, 200.
1: Nugget called me Lord Gay when I came in, and I was like, I need to go to the Royal Bank.
0: Lord Gay.
2: I meant that because it's Pride Month.
1: Well, exactly.
2: It's a good thing.
1: And I am the Lord.
0: 20, 40, 50, 60, 70, 80, 90, 1, 2, 3. This brings me so much joy. I already lost track. Eureka!
2: Eureka!
0: Oh, make it rain.
2: Yeah, let's...
1: Well, what
2: a
1: was
2: decent
1: it?
2: Proposal right
0: I
2: now.
0: Don't know. I lost track.
1: You lost track after all that?
0: Don't worry. I'll pick it up and count it again.
1: Okay.
0: Well, congratulations. This is a lot of money, dude.
1: Yeah.
2: You think you could cover the whole floor in it? Let's do that.
1: No, kick it around.
0: Let's take pictures of each other rolling around in it.
2: Ooh, snow angels.
1: Do not take the paper clips off. That's how I'm keeping track. So.
0: Well, we could re-paper clip
1: it. No, we're not re-paper clipping
0: it.
1: No, we're not doing
0: it for the gram.
1: I'm not doing it for the gram.
0: Come on, Joey.
1: I'm doing it for the deposit.
0: Take your shirt off and roll around in it. Let me.

0: post a picture on Instagram.
1: That'd be so sexy. Come on, Lord Gay.
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0: 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Good morning and welcome to the Joey and Heather Morning Show. Happy Big Friday to you. Hey, let's get it started with a quick look at your weekend forecast from Fox 25.
1: A high today of 87 degrees. We have about a 40% chance of rain through the weekend until Sunday when it kicks up to a 70% chance. That's your Fox 25 forecast. Nug?
2: Yes, ma'am.
1: We celebrated our 25th anniversary in the month of March.
2: Cha-cha.
1: It is time to pull the sweepers.
3: Which ones? The station ones or the flashbacks?
1: The flashbacks.
3: I agree.
1: The flashbacks with the clips that run all the time.
3: I agree. I agree with you.
1: There's one that's running where I announce being pregnant.
0: Right.
1: And I don't even remember if it was with a Holden or Ellis, but it's just a clip of all of us talking.
0: It's the Ellis one, I think.
1: And me saying...
3: They're both in there.
1: Are they?
0: Mm-hmm. Okay.
1: And me saying I'm pregnant. The other day, a whole entire side of my family all communicated with each other for an afternoon before one of them finally broke down and texted me and said, "You're pregnant?"
3: Oh, I didn't think about that.
1: And I was like, "What? No?" And she was like, "Aunt Cindy heard it on the radio that you're pregnant." And I was like, "No, if you heard that, I must have been making a joke or something." Anyway, it didn't even occur to me until yesterday whenever it played again and I heard it and I was like, "That's why." And then immediately my cousin texted me and was like, "Oh, I hear congratulations are in order." And I was like, no. So I'm getting so many text messages about that particular one.
0: Apparently they're not listening to the introduction that says... What's the intro
3: it's,
0: say?
3: It's like, this is the Joey and Heather Morning Show flashback.
0: Remember this?
3: Remember the 25 years.
0: Yeah.
3: There's one for Bobby, too. Bobby and Jada. And I wonder if they're getting the same thing.
1: Yeah, they have. I mean, I think that you have to be. Because if you're not listening closely, you wouldn't know. And it does sound like it's, I mean, it is us.
0: Right.
1: And so it doesn't sound all that different than how it would sound, except for the devastation that I would be portraying if it were true right now.
0: Right.
1: But... yeah. So anyway, I just thought it was funny. Like, oh, my cousin, my aunt, my second aunt heard it and then called my aunt who then like called my cousin. But then that cousin called a different cousin. And then my mom called me and was like, "What's going on?" And she was like, "Your Aunt Nancy called me to ask if you were pregnant." And I was like, "Well, I don't know. I don't think so. But then like, what if you were?" And I was like, "No, what? No."
0: And of course, you're going to announce it on the radio before you tell any of your family.
1: Any of the family.
0: Right.
1: I just think it's funny. But also, it's not. Okay, it's been like several months now.
3: I agree. It's been, what, 4 months?
0: I think we've given it a nice, solid celebration.
1: You can't celebrate your anniversary forever.
0: No. I think we've done a very thorough job.
1: I do, too. Who do we need to talk to get this nipped in the bud?
3: The stallion. The stallion's the one that controls things around
0: here. The Italian stallion. Okay. And might I add this, you know, as fragile emotionally as I have been in the last month.
1: Oh,
0: hearing,
1: yeah.
0: Like Tilly call me on my birthday when she's like 18 months old or whatever.
1: Are you going to cry just thinking old? About
0: yes.
1: it?
0: Yes.
1: Yeah, It's been kind of tough. Yeah.
0: You know, that so Facebook, I showed you that picture, pops up like 17 years ago today, and it's a picture of her, you know.
1: Yeah.
0: It's, yeah.
1: I'm sure.
0: Some of those old clips are very emotional to listen to.
3: Well, I mean, we're only going to play them until our 30th anniversary. And then we might lighten up a little bit.
0: Okay. That's fair.
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8: A better life with Dr. Sanjay Gupta.
9: If you are struggling with substance abuse, alcohol, pills, whatever it may be, first of all, it's nothing to be ashamed of. We know addiction is a brain disease, and we also know getting into recovery can be tough. Also, in case this helps, I want to tell you about a new study out of Harvard School of Public Health, which found that spiritual belief, the idea of a steady religious practice, had a protective effect from addiction. Experts we talked to told us there were probably a few reasons why this might be the case. Number one, excessive drug and alcohol use would not be the norm in a religious community, and people want to fit in. Two, a belief in a higher power provides people with hope and solace, great foils for addiction. And three, and I think there's some merit to this, regular attendance in a faith community also provides connection. Just like in AA, camaraderie and social support is often what you need. I'm Dr. Sanjay Gupta, helping you live a better life.
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1: Maybe we should get a puppy, and then that would maybe keep Ruby young. 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I don't want to do a puppy right now, so I don't know.
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1: all this stuff. Like,
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0: This is your wallet.
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12: He's got ties. 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

0: 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Big Friday show. We are ready to go. Thanks for getting up with us nice and early. Hey, coming up, Craig the Movie Guy will run down all the movies coming to the theater this weekend. We'll also have another Doja Cat keyword for you. We're giving away that trip. You get to pick the U.S. destination.
1: Looking at your forecast, mostly sunny today, a high of 87 degrees, a 40% chance of rain, a 20% chance for rain on Saturday with a high of 95, and then Sunday will be 78, storm chances returning there as well. That's your Fox 25 First Warning Weather. Okay, this morning, just back from summer camp, we've got Sadie on the line. Good morning, Sadie.
2: Good morning.
1: How are you?
2: I'm good. I'm tired.
1: I bet you are a little bit tired. I saw some pictures that your mom posted of you at camp. How was it?
2: It was really fun. We did kayaking. We had a foam party. Every morning and night we did chapel. There was a pool. We did a lot. A ropes course.
0: Good times, good times.
1: Were you scared doing the ropes course? Was it high up?
2: It was high, but it wasn't that scary.
1: And now that you're home, I wanted to ask you, how was it being away from home? Did you do okay?
2: I did good. My best friend Mia was with me.
1: Oh, good. Yeah, that always makes it a little bit easier. Do you think you'll go back next year?
2: Yes, I think I will.
1: Oh, how fun. Well, I'm glad that you had a good time. You know, I've got some kayaks. If you ever want to go, we could go kayaking.
2: Yes, that'd be so fun.
1: All right, we'll do it. Hey, do you have a joke for us this morning?
2: Yes.
1: Okay, let's hear it.
0: Now it's time for Sadie's Joke of the Week.
2: Why couldn't the Little Mermaid graduate?
1: Why couldn't the Little Mermaid graduate? I don't know. Why?
2: All of her grades were under the sea.
1: That doesn't sound unlike my own children.
0: Right. Yeah, exactly.
1: Sadie, thank you so much. And I'm glad that you're home and that you had a great time. I thought about you a lot while you were gone. We'll talk to you soon, okay?
2: Thank you. Bye.
0: All right, bye.
3: Everything better. Down where it's wetter. Under the sea.
1: Very good, Doug.
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2: Hi, and welcome to June, the sixth month in the Gregorian calendar and famous for Father's Day and the birth of national treasures, the Olsen Twins. But that's not all. 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
1: Good morning. It's Friday. I'm so glad.
2: You ready for the weekend?
1: Yeah. I feel 100 years old today, but, you know, we made it.
2: This is the first full week of working out in the heat, and it's been a long week. I'm ready for the weekend.
1: Are you doing the thing where when you get off, your, like, clothes are white because of all the sweat crystals?
2: Yeah. I pretty much just change. I mean, I change in my car. I just change shirts, really.
1: Oh.
2: And then put a towel down in my seat because it feels like I just jumped in a swimming pool.
1: I feel bad for everybody that has to work outside. It's so humid.
2: Yeah, it's gnarly.
1: I sat at Westmore, which I mentioned, for baseball games the other afternoon, and I texted Brooks, and I was like, oh my God, it's so hot. And he was like, you think? Like, he's out in it all day. Like,
2: no AC.
1: 7 at night. Yeah. No, like, I can just go get in the car and run to Sonic. And he's like, well, that's not the same thing at all.
2: And it's only June, so it's only going to get worse.
1: Well, hopefully we're going to get some rain this weekend, which will not help the humidity, but will cool us off a little bit. 85 is the high today. There's a 40% chance of some showers. 72 the low tonight. 94 tomorrow. 80 on Sunday. It looks like to start off next week, the highs will be like 81, 85 before it warms back up. So Monday and Tuesday will be okay, but then probably pretty miserable after that. It's 70 degrees right now. On the show this morning, we're going to talk to Craig, the movie guy. He is back from his vacation. He'll tell us about everything coming out this weekend. Are you excited about Disclosure Day?
2: I'm not. I mean, I think it's a cool concept and I'll eventually watch it, but I'm not going to rush to the theater. Are you excited for
1: it? No, not at all. Not at all, but I don't really like space type movies anyway.
2: You don't like sci-fi, really?
1: Yeah, sci-fi. That's a good way to put it.
2: Joey loves sci-fi, so I'd like to hear his take on Disclosure Day if he wants to see it.
1: He won't see it till you give it to him.
2: Oh, that's true.
1: He might. I mean, he might see it. But yeah, so he'll tell us about Disclosure Day and anything else coming to the theater. Also, we have a sweet deal of the week, which will be your chance to get half price gift certificates to the Tipsy Tomato. We've got a trip that we're giving away to see Doja Cat in the city of your choice. That keyword coming up after 8 a.m. We'll talk about all the new music releases. Of course, Jamisa from Habit. We'll talk to her at 7:30 about fashion and your Hollywood buzz, all that stuff. We're going to take a quick break. Brian Regan and the Funny is next.
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0: 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Bruno Mars, I Just Might on Kiss. It is 6:50. And Heather's got your Fox 25 first warning weather.
1: 85 degrees today, 72 the low tonight, 94 tomorrow, 80 the high on Sunday. We'll have a 40% chance of showers today and then a bigger chance for Sunday. It's 70 degrees right now.
0: All right, big Friday show. We have made it to the weekend. How is everyone doing?
1: Doing good.
2: Doing good.
1: Doing good. I'm so glad it's Friday.
0: Samesies.
1: I don't have anything going on this weekend.
0: Whoa.
1: Nothing to do, nowhere to be.
2: It's a good Friday. Guy who lives in the building, he had garlic chicken last night.
0: Oh, okay. Nice. Healthy choice or?
2: Oh, what's the one he always gets?
0: That's the one.
2: Oh, I thought it was the starts with an M, recounter or something.
0: Oh, yeah, he does go back and forth.
1: Depending on how healthy he's trying to be.
0: It was barbecue beef and potatoes yesterday.
1: Where do you see the boxes in the trash?
2: This was next to the vending machine.
0: Yeah. Did you try some of those barbecue baked beans in the Bobby's fridge?
2: I didn't. Okay. Are they good?
0: I got me a pull off of them.
1: It's a strange world that we're living in.
0: It is. It really is.
1: It's new times. It's an odd world.
0: It is. Hey, I got a DJ gig tonight, but no vehicle.
1: What happened to your vehicle?
0: Kim's taking it to Dallas for the softball tournament. Why? And my sound system won't fit in my car.
1: Oh.
0: I always use her little crossover.
2: Will it fit if you get it, like, if you cram it in there, will it fit?
0: No, I've tried every which way.
2: Ooh.
0: It's just because the bass speaker is so big, it does not fit in any.
1: So Kim's taking her car to the softball tournament?
0: Yes.
1: Oh, I thought you said she was taking your car.
0: No, she's taking her car, I usually use her car for my DJ gigs because it's like a little crossover, right?
1: Yeah.
0: That's what you call those in between?
1: I think so.
0: Vehicles?
1: Why don't you guys swap?
0: Well, yeah. I just think hers is more road reliable than mine.
1: Yeah.
0: Mine did a weird thing. I was on Hefner Parkway just going regular speed, 87.
2: Hmm.
0: Miles an hour.
1: That sounds fast.
2: That's right. Okay.
0: And it just like it like some alert popped up, and it started idling funny, and then it just started slowing down.
1: On the highway.
0: On the highway. Luckily, I was just barely going over the speed limit, so it just started slowing down. So I didn't know what to do. I just pulled over, and stopped, and then I turned it off. And then I turned it back on, and it drove perfectly fine. And that's been a week ago. But now I'm afraid to let her take it on the highway.
1: Yeah.
0: So I don't know why it did that or what causes that. I don't know about car mechanics and the operation of combustion engines. And
2: what about your driver friend?
0: He's driver out of town. Slash he's friend. Out of town all month on the weekends. He's
1: did
0: out
1: you
0: of town.
1: Tell him he could go out of town?
2: Yeah, he's your personal assistant.
0: It's for family reasons. So you can't really just tell your driver they can't leave the state.
1: You can if he's employed by you.
0: Well, yeah. My employee is on a per ride basis. So
1: what are you going to do?
0: I don't know. I texted a buddy yesterday asking if I could use one of his two vehicles that would work, and he didn't answer. So I texted him again yesterday and no reply to that.
1: That's
0: and I'm
1: strange.
0: Like, what the? Bro, at least say like, no, dude, I need it for XYZ, or just reply.
1: Yeah.
0: It is strange, whatever. I have a lot of friends that have like trucks, mm-hmm. but isn't there a small chance for rain tonight?
1: There's a 40% chance today, but I will say there's been a chance for rain every day.
0: I know you're right, but I can't just use an open bed truck if it's raining. That's highfalutin expensive electronic equipment.
1: Yeah.
0: I don't know. I'll figure it out. I wonder if I could get like one of those Uber XLs. How annoyed would they be if I tried to load my whole sound system in there?
1: I bet it wouldn't be the weirdest thing they've had people put in there.
0: You might not be wrong about that. My problem is it takes me about 15 minutes to load it. Well, it wouldn't take that long if I had it all just sitting on the sidewalk. meh, I'll figure it out. I'm a smart man.
2: Mm. You're all smart.
0: It is.
1: I is smart.
0: It's going to be one of those 2:30 a.m. nights, though.
1: Is it?
0: Yeah.
1: Ew.
0: I know. All right, enough about me. Shucks. We have lots to do this morning, and right now we have your funny with Brian. Is it Regan?
2: Regan, yeah.
0: Regan this morning.
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4: 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I don't understand nutrition. 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But I think I wrote it down wrong. 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I'm always inverting my jots. People who know me say that about me.
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0: I'm always inverting my jots. People say that.
2: Well, Brian Reed says that.
0: Oh, it's my jocks. That's right. Hmm. Guys, Hollywood Buzz is next. Heather, what's our top story?
1: We've got a couple clips I want to play this morning. Ella Langley did a cover of the Shania Twain song, You're Still the One. Also, I didn't even know about this until just now, but I guess Larry David has a new show coming to HBO, and there's a trailer for it.
0: Okay, very cool. I wasn't aware of that either. I tell you what, I don't know why I got geeked, you know, because I grew up playing tennis, among other sports, but John McEnroe was one of my favorite tennis players growing up, and he sat next to Larry David at the Knicks game, that last one.
1: John McEnroe's got to be getting old, right?
0: He is. He has full gray hair, but you know, he still plays and plays in like these exhibition matches, and then a lot of these former tennis players have started playing paddleball, and they have a league that they go and play around in.
1: I love that John McEnroe is always like been able to make fun of himself for his bad temper and like all of that stuff.
0: Yeah, for sure.
1: That makes it okay to have a bad temper if you can make jokes about it.
0: Well, and like what? He's done cameos in movies and all kinds of stuff. Yeah. So anyway, I was kind of like him and Larry David sitting next to each other and like celebrating and all that. I don't know. I got geeked out about
1: it. Yeah, that's cool.
0: All right. So that and more coming up in your Hollywood Buzz. Here's Olivia Dean on KISS FM.

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1: 85 degrees today, 72 the low tonight, 94 tomorrow, 80 on Sunday. Could see some rain on Sunday, maybe this afternoon. It's 70 right now.
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1: Speaking of like a bee, I went over to my neighbor's house yesterday and she got bees. She just like showed me this giant, like it looks like a cabinet in her backyard, and there's just like bees everywhere. She's got the little beekeeper suit. She said she went to Tuttle and picked it up. She bought like a mother bee and then a
2: queen bee, you mean?
1: Oh yeah, a queen bee and a queen. And then like, I don't remember what she said it was called, but like the name of the bees that are like the worker bees.
2: Mm-hmm.
1: And you have to let it. She said that she'd have honey like in a year, that right now they're getting things ready for winter and that by next summer she would have honey.
2: Does she live in like a neighborhood?
1: She's my neighbor.
2: Oh, I wouldn't like that if I was on either side of her.
1: Oh, I love bees. I think it's so cool.
2: I'm allergic to bees.
1: Everybody's allergic to bees.
2: No. Like,
1: oh, like actually allergic.
3: Like my girl.
2: Like, yeah, like my girl.
1: Oh, no.
2: So my next door neighbor had just bees because for whatever, I'll have honey in a year. Uh-uh.
1: So like I was just standing on her back porch looking at it and it was kind of far away, but I'm not even joking. There were probably 400 bees like all like piled up on the outside of it and then just like bees around everywhere.
2: Yeah, if I live next to her, I'm going straight to that little, the Nazi in the golf cart. I'm going straight to him and saying, hey. Nuh-uh, no bees next to my house.
1: Oh, I love it. I mean, I understand that if you're allergic, but I love it. I think it's super cool. I can't wait to like get, I want to put on the bee suit and get in there and check it out.
2: Well, that's fine, right? But what if you're a next door neighbor and you got kids and now bees are flying all around?
1: But I don't think they don't typically just fly all around. I mean, I think they just kind of stay there. I mean, there's already
2: they
1: bees
2: don't
1: in
2: explore?
1: The neighborhood. I mean, they probably explore some to pollinate, but I don't know, actually. That's a good question. I didn't think about that part of it.
2: I don't know. If I had children, I wouldn't want my next door neighbor having bees.
1: She's got a giant, giant yard. So, like fresh honey, don't you think that'd be cool? I want to put on that beekeeper suit and get in there. She said that, like, even, I know we're doing the Hollywood buzz, but she said that, like, even when you have the suit on and you're, like, in there messing with those things, I don't even know what they are. They look like the air filters.
3: Yeah.
1: She was like, it's kind of hard not to freak out.
2: Is that the honeycomb? Is that what they call that? Or is the honeycomb what they deposit?
1: I think the honeycomb is what they make in there. But she was like, you know, even though you know, like, I'm protected, she was like, you got like 500 bees landing all over you. You're kind of like, oh.
2: Well, y'all keep y'all 500 bees on over there on the other side of the neighborhood.
1: We're literally, it's the and farthest I'll, house from you in the neighborhood.
2: And I'll stay on my side where there's, I'd say, I don't know. I'd say about a dozen different vehicles in the neighborhood that have really loud exhaust and love to just drive by my house as loud as possible. It's so cool.
1: I just got a text from the HOA president that said, I can't believe Joey just called me a Nazi in a golf cart.
2: I love it. He knows I'm just playing. I drove by him just yesterday and gave him a big wave.
3: He's like, hi.
2: Get your golf cart out of the roadway.
1: Oh, that's so funny. I'm so glad he was listening. Good morning, Mike. Don't get mad at the
2: Good
1: person
2: morning,
1: that
2: Mike.
1: Has the bees. It's cool. I like it.
2: We'll have to talk, Mike.
1: No, we're not. You're in the furthest house from hers.
2: I want to read what's in the bylaws.
1: No. Don't be getting out the bylaws. He's going to make me put that trash can up that Ellis keeps leaving in the driveway.
2: That does need to happen.
1: Yeah. Okay, let's do the Hollywood buzz. I guess Larry David has a new show on HBO. It's a historical sketch comedy show called The Pursuit of Unhappiness and Almost History of America. Part of it, including scenes with him and John Hamm on an early plane flight, have been released. They're with Jerry Seinfeld trying to avoid their wives on a fishing trip.
4: We threw a rod. Get comfortable. What? We got to wait right here until they fix the mechanical issue.
5: I got to sit in the middle for 5 hours? Are you crazy?
4: This is the airplane experience.
5: It's not a good experience.
6: Bring your fishing rod.
7: Oh, yeah.
6: You got a net.
7: I'm going to use my hat.
6: This trip is going to be so great.
7: So great.
8: What's going to be so great?
7: It's a great burden to have to leave our families.
9: We don't want
7: to
9: go.
10: Alfred is the largest mill owner in Western New York.
11: We employ over 120 children.
10: Are you for children working at the mill?
12: I dislike children so much it really doesn't bother me what they do.
1: That he's coming back to TV. That sounds awesome. Also, when John Hamm is being funny, doesn't it remind you of like somebody that you know that's funny, which I think makes him funnier?
3: I can see that.
2: He's just a great actor. I mean, even when he does SNL, he just kills it.
1: Yeah.
2: Yeah. All right, guys. Olivia Rodrigo, who, by the way, her brand new album came out at midnight last night.
3: And by the way, we will have vinyl copies of that album to give away next week.
2: Oh, excellent. One of the girls from the restaurant was headed home last night to listen to it.
1: Oh.
2: Yeah.
1: I kind of want to listen to it. I think it could be good.
2: It's called You Seem Pretty Sad for a Girl So in Love, and it's her third album. She fulfilled a dream last year when she headlined at Lollapalooza, but unfortunately, there was one person that had to miss her show. Olivia says, my mom likes so many crazy metal bands, which you would never guess just looking at her. She said, my mom skipped my show to go see Korn because they performed at the same time.
1: Well, she was probably conceived to Korn.
2: So she was at the, she was there to support Olivia. And when the show times were at the same, she left and went and watched Korn. Instead of watching Olivia perform.
1: That's fair.
3: What's the name of the band again?
1: Yeah, what's your favorite thing?
3: Your favorite food?
2: I like corn.
3: There it is.
1: I love this story. You know, I'm not always a huge fan of Jennifer Lopez, but she admits that she would have hooked up with any of the cast members from the 1993 movie True Romance, which I can appreciate. So on a recent interview, she was asked to name a movie that she found arousing that she wasn't sure she should. That's the one she chose. She said, you've got Christian Slater, who works in a record store and has hallucinations, who's played by Elvis is played by Val Kilmer. Then Patricia Arquette, who was a great hooker with a heart of gold. When she said she would have hooked up with any of them, she said, that's the truth, which says a lot about me, but maybe the dark side of me. But they were all so good. The cast, of course, also had James Gandolfini, Brad Pitt, Dennis Hopper, Christopher Walken, and Samuel L. Jackson. Originally, when I read that about reading this story, I thought she was in the movie, but she's not, is she?
2: She's not in the movie.
3: Just a big fan, I guess.
1: Yeah, it is a good movie.
2: I don't remember this. I just looked it up. I don't remember that movie.
1: Oh, you don't remember True Romance?
2: What a great cast.
1: Brad Pitt always sleeping on everybody's couches. It was good. Also, I wanted to play the Ella Langland clip. Can we? She did a cover of Shania Twain's You're Still the One, saying, I'll never get over this song.

0: Hey, still a great song, though,
1: it
0: right?
1: Is.
0: Yeah. All right, that's a wrap on your Hollywood Buzz, y'all.
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3: I'm just here to party.
2: Yeah! 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
2: 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Remember this?
0: Keenan Ivory Wayans.
1: Good morning. That's much more energetic than the Keenan that just said, "How's the weather?"
0: You know,
5: it's showtime, baby. I gotta get it pumped up.
1: I like that.
0: And welcome in studio for the first time. Weird Al Yankovic is with us this morning.
1: We're glad you had time for us. We knew it was a possibility, but we
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1: One accident currently working at Air Depot in Southeast 74th. Oklahoma heat is not slowing down. 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
0: All right, coming up this hour, we got it. A little Fashion Friday with Jamisa. Craig, the movie guy, returns from his Pacific Northwest vacation. All coming up.

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1: We'll have partly cloudy skies today and a high of 85 with a chance for scattered showers and storms. A couple of those storms are possible again later on tonight with a low of 72, but most of us will be dry and partly cloudy. For Saturday, most of the day is dry with a high of 94, but we will be looking at a cold front coming on through by Saturday night. That'll give us a chance for some scattered showers and storms, possibly even a few strong to severe storms for Saturday night that will then continue on into much of our Sunday. Sunday will be a mostly cloudy day with those scattered showers and storms and a high of 80. By early next week, we begin to dry things out on Monday, and we'll also be looking at temperatures going from the low 80s over the course of early next week to the 90s again later on in the week. With your first morning forecast, I'm Chief Meteorologist Jack Gerfen.
0: All right. Thank you so much, Jack. Coming up, a little Fashion Friday with Jamisa. Also, Craig the Movie Guy. Heather, did you say that Craig took the exact vacation that you're taking in 2 weeks?
2: I thought I remembered having a conversation with him where I said something about how we were going to Cannon Beach in Oregon. Remember? And he was like, oh, yeah, that's where we went. And I said, this is where we are going to stay. And he was like, that's where we stayed. And so he had said that he had already been there, but he didn't say anything about going to Washington coming up, which is where he went. But the trip that he's just taken is pretty much the same trip that we're taking, like Rainier and the Olympic National Park and going to Seattle. And like, so I don't know. It's just strange. It's not strange.
0: So he's going back to the same places that he's already been?
2: No, I just know when I told him that we were going to Cannon Beach, I told him about all the other things we were doing, and he never said, like, oh, yeah, I'm also doing those things.
0: Oh, I got you.
2: But, yeah. You know, they don't have kids. They probably just plan things spur of the moment.
0: That's
2: interesting. That was a long time ago. Yeah, I mean, I don't know. It's been really cool to see them. Like, they were there. It looked very, like, dreary and rainy and kind of cold. So I'm curious what the weather's like. But glad he's home. I'm assuming he's home. We haven't heard from him.
0: So maybe Heather doing our movies today.
2: Yeah, I think he's probably back, or he would have texted us, right?
0: Yeah, he would have texted us for sure. All right, so all that's coming up next.
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1: One on top of the other, huh?
2: Yeah, double down.
0: Some of the other good ones.
1: Exactly.
2: What is the other one? Yar, or whatever you say.
0: No, it's not mine. I'm talking about all the other people over the years.
1: The other bosses.
0: Our other bosses that we've had.
2: Oh, the shoe. That's you, right?
0: Donkey Shane.
1: Donkey Shane.
0: Yeah.
1: Grazie.
0: You remember? Hola.
2: Yeah. I don't remember Donkey Shane.
0: You don't remember Donkey Shane? Mm-mm. Oh, come on.
2: Who was that?
0: Unforgettable.
1: Same guy.
0: Get on the couch.
2: Oh. What was Ronnie's
1: exactly?
0: I don't think she was listening to our first 30 seconds.
2: I wasn't. No. I thought you were just trying to annoy us by saying shoe.
0: Okay. Our Fox 25 first warning weather.
2: 85 today, a chance for some showers. 72 the low tonight, 94 tomorrow, 80 on Sunday, could be rainy there. 70 right now.
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0: Jamisa.
4: Happy Fashion Friday. I missed you guys last week.
2: Good morning. Sorry. Did you have a fun vacation?
4: We did. It was fun just to get away, the four of us, and, you know, hang out. I feel like it was, I know we talk about last, but I was trying to think of something for us to do next summer, and there's no way we can do anything next summer. So I think it might have been our last, like, all four of us vacation.
2: No.
0: What?
4: I know. Because, you know, big girl job, she's not going to be able to go in. Blake's going to probably be interning next summer. So maybe we can squeeze one more in the next year. But it's crazy to think about.
2: People will always find a way to take a parentally sponsored vacation. Right? I feel like that. I'll always go on a free vacation.
0: Hang on, guys. Just catch me up.
2: Vacation. It's when you
1: go elsewhere other than where you work.
2: You leave your job and your life and you go somewhere else.
0: How would anybody ever be able to do that because work?
2: You take off of work.
4: Exactly.
0: What? you take
2: off of work.
1: It's not work.
0: But how do you get paid?
2: You don't.
1: The company provides the time for you to go.
0: But what about the other three jobs?
2: Yeah,
0: they don't provide.
1: They don't provide the days off.
0: I'm gonna Google this vacation.
2: Joey needs a vacation. He's due.
4: I know. I was definitely due as well. So it was fun. It's good. It's good to get away and, you know, relax. And
0: absolutely.
4: I honestly, for the first time, I mean, that's the longest I've been away from the store ever. And I didn't even know what day it was the whole time. I thought, well, now what day is today? Now, what day is today? I literally had no idea what day it was, which was perfect.
2: Yeah, exactly you needed that.
0: That's what you need on vacation.
4: Stop it. Do you get it on your feed? The guy that does like sweat tracks and he

0: bit tight. These are going to be a tiny bit looser, but the fabric is amazing. Like one of the little girl that, you know, modeled it for me yesterday, she goes, "Ooh, I love these." And she had the habit one on. She was like, "These are like a little bit looser." She goes, "But I love the way they feel." So they're really, really cute. So those came in yesterday. We've been waiting on them. I feel like forever. I feel like every day I'm like calling them going, "Hey, when's that coming? Hey, when's that coming?" So we were really excited when they pulled up yesterday. So
1: that's really cute.
0: Those are in store and online. They're $25 and they are darling in real life. So those came in. We were talking about it yesterday. It's kind of funny. We have been inundated. Like with these young girls, I can't keep up with, you know, what they like and what they don't like. And it's like once you figure it out, then they change. And I think that's just the life I live. But everybody right now wants maxi dresses. And that is like a huge trend for my, I've always loved maxi dresses.
1: Yeah.
0: But for my age and even the young kids are liking it now, like all the high school, college kids. And so we have been getting in tons of maxi dresses over the last few days. And literally, some of them are lasting like a day in the store. So it's like if you see them on our website, either get your booty in quick or order it online because it will be gone fast.
1: So it looks like, I'm on your website, it looks like they're like cute, like summer colors and stripes and just like...
0: So many fun ones.
1: The sets are cute with the little, with the skirt and top. I love that.
0: Yeah, I love the little sets. And then we got some new 4th of July. We're starting to put our 4th of July collection out. I haven't really been advertising that on our social yet. I did like a little sneak peek of the wall we did. But really cute. We got like a little sweater tube top with the American flag on the front of it. And then we got a cute little, I think it would be fun for like younger people. It's a short sleeve kind of cropped sweater. And it has a dog and the dog's holding a flag maybe. I mean, I know there's a dog on it and I know there's a flag on it. I don't know what the dog is doing with the flag.
1: Whoa.
0: I think it's holding it. Maybe
2: okay.
0: Its mouth. There's something going on.
2: He's not holding that with his paws.
1: I was going to say, he doesn't have thumbs, so there's only a couple of options.
0: That's what I'm thinking. He's holding it with his mouth, maybe. But it's really, really cute. It kind of has that Ralph Lauren vibe. But we're starting to get in some of that. And then yesterday, if you have a kid going through Rush at OU or OSU, the shirts were released yesterday. So we are starting to get in. We got a couple in yesterday. We're starting to get in skirts and things. And I've been paying attention and I know, you know, kind of what we're doing. So keep watching because we will be getting in cute things to go with it. And we got in a couple yesterday. And literally like the first girl that came in after it was released, I was like, "We got these skirts and this would work with this shirt." And she was like, "Oh my gosh, I have to have them." You know, she was really excited. So, and we'll do some kind of different things. I won't do basic because that's too basic for me. So we'll have some stuff that will match but there'll be like a twist to it. So it'll be like, you know, there's a shirt with OU that's like navy and it has a bunch of colors on the back. So we have some cute little like pink skirts with red. So then it'll match like the prints on the back and things like that coming in. So you'll have to kind of watch our social as those start rolling in because, you know, Rush is really big for us. With all of the OU and OSU kids. So we will have all of the bottoms you need to go with your t-shirts.
2: Very good. Very good. Another thing about the, you know, the 4th of July stuff, there's a little soccer tournament called the World Cup that starts. It started yesterday, but our first match is tonight.
3: So, greatest country in the world.
2: Okay, so I'm just saying it would be perfect for any of those watch parties as well.
0: Yes, lots of USA stuff. So swing in, come grab your stuff, and come see us this weekend. I'm there all weekend.
2: Go see Jamisa at Habit in Edmond, 33rd and Bryant. 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
0: All right, have a great day.
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2: There's an accident at I-40 eastbound approaching the I-235 ramp. Also, a disabled vehicle blocking the right shoulder at I-35 northbound at Southeast 44th. And another MLK Avenue just south of Northeast 4th Street. Be careful this morning. That's your Right Now traffic.
3: All right, coming up, Craig the Movie Guy. He'll review all of our movies. Back from vacay. But I'm sorry, vacation.
2: That's right. That's the word.
3: That's next.

0: 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That's Harry Styles, American Girls. Heather's got your Fox 25 first warning weather.
1: 85 degrees today, 72 the low tonight, 94 tomorrow, 80 on Sunday. Rain chances possible through the weekend. It's 71.

0: My name is Inigo Montoya. You killed my father. Prepare to die.
1: CMG! Craig the Movie Gentleman.
2: Hello, hello, people.
3: Welcome home.
2: Thank you. First trip to the state of Washington, the Evergreen State. It was beautiful. Loved it. It was a great time. Saw a couple national parks, ate some good food. It was a fun time.
3: I've been talking this week about how I didn't know. I mean, I thought we had talked about vacations, but I don't remember you ever saying that that's what you were going to do. But as I've been watching your pictures while you were gone, I was like, that's where we're going. That's where we're going. Hey, yeah. We're going there. I'd be showing Brooks and it'd be like, that's crazy. What are the chances? How do we plan the same vacation?
2: I know. I think we talked about this when we hung out at Dick's Sporting Goods, Dick's House of Sport, that random Friday night.
1: That nice hang you had at Dick's.
2: Yeah, let's do it again tonight. Everybody, we're going to be there about 7 p.m.
3: We'll call it Dick's Fridays.
1: Heather, you bring that 20% off coupon, okay?
3: Of course. Okay. Of course.
2: Yeah.
3: I guess we did talk about it, Craig, now that you say that. I was thinking about the conversation that we had about Cannon Beach on the air that day or, you know, in the studio. But you're right. We did have that conversation.
2: Oh, yeah, yeah.
1: Kim's mom was there at the same time visiting her sister. They live just outside.
2: Oh, I didn't see her.
1: You probably did, just outside of Seattle. But she sent some really cool pictures of them out, like, hiking and all kinds of stuff.
3: So tell me, did you have to, like, what kind of a jacket? Because I bought a new, like, rain-type jacket to hike in, but do I need something warm?
2: That was a point of contention for me, yes. The only thing that I brought was, like, this, it was, like, a kind of like a light, mid-weight Patagonia anorak, which is like, you know, it's like you slip it on, it's like a half zip that you like pull on over, and I hated it so much. I'm like, I gotta get a real jacket, like for like the 2 seconds that I'm putting that thing on, like I feel like I'm trapped inside of like a mummy, like, and I can't get out of it.
3: I know exactly what you're talking about. I have a Cotopaxi one, and I hate it. And especially if you're putting it on because it started raining, and if you have like a hoodie or a sweatshirt or something on, and it's all like bundled up. Oh, it's so claustrophobic.
4: Are you guys going to be okay?
3: We're going to be okay.
4: Sounds devastating.
2: Like I turn into a child, and I'm trying to get it off. I'm like, get this thing off of me. And like my whole body starts shaking. My arms are straight up. Like, I'm stuck. I can't call a fire department.
3: I agree. No pullovers.
1: Is yours Patagonia?
2: I'm never going to do it again.
1: Or what is yours? Cotopaxi? Now we'll talk later.
2: Oh, it.
1: Well, we're glad you're back.
2: Bring a little, I don't know. For me, I wanted a little heavier of a coat. I was not that prepared.
3: Okay. Anything with snow? Did you guys run into some snow stuff?
2: Oh, a little bit on Rainier. It was, We took a hike at Mount Rainier, and it was like a big sign as you're going on the trail. And it's like, before you go on this trail, like you need hiking shoes, you need an ice axe. And it's like, yes, I'm serious. You need an ice axe. And I'm like, what? This is crazy. And then we're like up there crawling on snow. We're like, we needed an ice axe.
3: We did one time in the snow that like this girl went running by us. She had Chucks on. She was trail running in Chucks. It was like a legit hike. But then all of a sudden it turned to like snow and ice, and she was like in trouble. I mean, like she was kind of in trouble. Like it was deep and slick and like kind of treacherous. But the snow hikes are not my favorite.
2: Yeah. I had my Nike Kill Shots on. I'm like, what is this? I'm not prepared for this.
3: Okay, then I have one more question. Then we can talk about movies. When you guys went to Pike's Market in Seattle, like, how did you go early before they opened? Is that how you got pictures without people?
2: Yeah, it was super early. That was like, 7:30. And there was they just pulled the garage doors up. And there's like a couple of people just trickling around.
3: Okay, that's what everybody says. That was our plan, too, is just to go super early.
2: I was bummed the original Starbucks is closed. They're, like, doing a remodel or something, and it was all, like, boarded up.
3: Everybody told me that's a tourist trap.
2: Oh, is it? I mean, I'm sure. To see it.
3: Yeah. Okay. Thank you for all of your advice.
2: Yeah, it was a fun time. I'm glad I saw it.
1: All right. Well, are we ready to get to movies?
2: Let's do it. Big one. Disclosure Day. Steven Spielberg. Big picture. Emily Blunt. Josh O'Connor. This is Spielberg going back to a story about aliens, which is awesome. He's done that several times in his career and worked with John Williams several times. This is his 30th collaboration with him as a composer, a collaboration with David Koepp on the screenplay, a guy that he's done a couple of movies with. And this one is it's like an old school paranoid conspiracy thriller chase movie about a government whistleblower who works for like a shadow agency of the FBI. And he has some sensitive documents that he wants to expose. And the bad shadow government is on his tail chasing him. He's got a girlfriend that's tagging along. And then he's somehow connected to this is happening in Washington, D.C. But then across the nation in Kansas City, there's a local meteorologist that works for the NBC affiliate. And he is sort of like cosmically connected to the Emily Blunt character, and they don't know why. So they're kind of being drawn toward each other the entire movie. And there's some forces that are trying to bring them together to, as a team, disclose some information that he has. And it's pretty good. I like it a lot. I like, especially the last half hour of the movie is pretty awesome. 82% on Rotten Tomatoes. It's 2 hours, 25 minutes. It was good. Liked it.
4: Wow. Okay, well, that's good news. I was a little worried. I can't tell if it's.
3: Yeah,
4: I don't
3: know.
4: It's worth going out and seeing.
1: You know, I saw. I said to Heather, and she hadn't seen it, but I saw the little, you know, the little 30-second or 15-second commercials that they've run, you know, recently. Mm-hmm. Why do they show the alien in the commercial?
2: I don't know. I thought like, oh, I wonder why they did that, but. It didn't really spoil anything. I think everyone knew that it was about aliens in the first place. So showing the alien and the alien is not, it's kind of just like a traditional little gray alien. It's nothing like, oh my God, the design is something I've never seen before. It's just like, oh yeah, that's what I think an alien looks like.
1: Yeah. What do they call, like, what's the word? The grays?
4: Gray men.
1: Or, it looks just like that.
2: Yeah. Right. Like the same way they've looked since like the 1950s.
1: Right.
4: Since Robert Stack would tell you all about them.
1: Sure.
4: You get scared in your house. You wouldn't be able to go to bed.
3: Sit in front of your TV.
4: Close your blinds.
2: A lot of people thought that this was going to be like a sneaky backdoor sequel to Close Encounters of the Third Kind. And it's not. There's like maybe one little Easter egg that flies through the like warp speed. I think that it's a reference to Close Encounters, but other than that, there's no other connection to Close Encounters.
4: Is it Richard Dreyfuss playing with his mashed potatoes? Because that's a direct reference.
1: Let's hope. Close Encounters. All right. What else this week, Craig?
2: You've got this little like action movie called Furious that is getting fantastic reviews. I think it's like high 90s on Rotten Tomatoes. And it's, I want to say he's like a stunt performer that doesn't really have like an acting background. Cause I think the character is like a very quiet dad is trying to get his daughter back after she's been kidnapped by some evil empire child trafficking ring. And I think maybe he's like mute because he's not really an actor. He's more of an action guy. So they're just like, yeah, let's not have him talk. We'll just have him kick people.
3: Nugget is so full on for this movie.
4: I'm so full on. I bought my tickets earlier this week going Saturday night because I love the you know what the Raid movie, right, Craig? The Raid and Raid 2?
2: Yes, right.
4: Which is one of the best martial arts films of all time. Probably the best. And these all the same actors are in this one. It's not the same director or anything like that, but it's the same stunt guys and actors, which makes me excited to see it.
2: Yeah, that people are loving it. They love that connection. And if you have any affinity for the John Wick series, I think this one's going to scratch that itch for you.
1: Well, that's Nug. He does have an affinity for that.
4: Yeah. I love people kicking people.
3: Full on.
4: Yeah. Full on. Nipples hard, the whole thing.
2: You also got the Paul Rudd movie, Power Ballad. This is the one where he plays like a struggling like singer-songwriter that's kind of past his prime, just doing like weddings now. And then he hears a song that he wrote on mainstream radio, and he's like, well, that's my song. What is Nick Jonas doing singing my song? And Nick Jonas plays a former boy band member that is branching out into a solo career, and this is like his debut song, and it's like a mega hit, and Paul Rudd is on a crusade to get the credit that he deserves. And it's directed by John Carney, the guy that did Once and Sing Street, so he's got musical like romantic movies in his background. Really good director. I like all the previous stuff that he's done. I have not seen this one though.
3: Joey and I are at odds about this one.
2: Oh, why?
3: Because I think it looks terrible and he thinks it looks like it could be good. Right? Isn't that what you said? Or
1: yeah, I think it looks like it could be good. And I like,
2: yeah.
1: How was the acting from the Jonas brother?
2: I haven't seen it yet.
1: You just said you hadn't seen it.
2: People like it.
1: Yeah. All right, Stop That Train. Do you know anything about that?
2: Oh, yeah. I only know that it's RuPaul.
1: Okay.
4: It looks brutal, but I mean, I've only seen one trailer. It might be better than him.
3: Definitely not be better than Throw Mama from the Train.
4: Oh, no way. Oh. Danny DeVito, Billy Crystal. Hell yeah.
1: Hell yeah.
3: Craig, do you know when we'll get the movie that, is it The Invitation or The Invite or whatever with Seth Rogen and Olivia Wilde?
2: Yeah, I have not seen a booking for that one yet.
3: I'm excited for it. I think it looks good.
1: Craig, are you excited about the World Cup at all? Okay.
2: I'm not a World Cup follower. But when we were in Seattle, it was like they're hosting a couple of the games there, so it was like full on World Cup fever.
3: When you were in Seattle, we were already out of the finals by then, right?
2: Yes.
3: Mm-hmm. Okay. Brooks's uncle, like I said, that's from there, was like, oh, they still haven't forgiven us for taking their team.
1: Well,
3: he was like, don't take any Thunder stuff.
1: Well, then build a new arena because we're about to build our second.
3: Tried to build a new arena and nobody would pass it. That's why they
1: moved
3: it.
1: People didn't vote for it.
3: Yeah.
1: They were going to leave. They were going to keep it there if they would have voted for that arena.
3: But he said that they had like paid for so many other things, like other arenas and stuff, and they just didn't want to add another one.
1: Yeah. Craig, have you been downtown recently?
2: At OKC? Yeah.
1: Isn't like it just kind of
2: hole in the ground?
1: Surreal mm-hmm. when you drive by the big hole? You're like, God, that's a deep hole.
2: Yes, it is crazy. Like, being able to see through that property is so weird.
1: It is weird.
2: Like, your whole life of not being able to see the other side of that property and then looking right through it, it's odd sensation.
1: It's kind of surreal. Yeah,
4: it really is. Like all the shots that they're doing during the Western Conference Finals, and you would see back behind the arena, you're like, oh, there's nothing there.
1: There's a crater.
4: My childhood is gone.
1: There's a whole crater there. All right, Craig. Well, hey, tell everybody where they can read your movie reviews.
2: Letterboxd, Craig Sanger.
1: And join Craig for his World Cup watch parties as well. And we'll talk to you next week, buddy.
3: Bye.
2: All right, we'll see. Have fun on vacation.
3: Thanks.
1: See you.
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1: Taking a look at the streets this morning, there is an accident. I-40 eastbound approaching the I-235 ramp. Also, MLK Avenue just south of Northeast 4th Street. That's your right now traffic.
2: Heather, I got a man.
1: I ain't trying to hear that.
2: What's your man got to do with me? I got a man.
1: That's right.
2: I ain't trying to hear that, see?
1: See. Ah, damn it. All right.
2: Wait, next time.
1: I get it next time.
2: All right, guys. Coming up, we're about to open our sweet deal of the week at 98.9kissfm.com. Tipsy Tomato on May. Really, really good. And we'll tell you all about it next.

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1: I didn't get mascara on my other eye.
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2: You're lopsided.
1: It does feel very lopsided. I feel like...
2: like a cat without one side of whiskers.
0: It's like something from Mad Max going on right now.
1: If I tried to stand up right now, I'd be walking with a limp. It does feel very weird to only have it done on one
0: side. I run Bata Town.
1: I'm just always so scared I'll forget. Welcome to Bata Town.
0: Master Blaster.
2: Master Blaster.
0: Okay, Heather, I'll give you a moment. We'll check in with Jack Gerfen from Fox 25.
3: We'll have partly cloudy skies today and a high of 85 with a chance for scattered showers and storms. A couple of those storms are possible again later on tonight with a low of 72, but most of us will be dry and partly cloudy. For Saturday, most of the day is dry with a high of 94, but we will be looking at a cold front coming on through by Saturday night. That'll give us a chance for some scattered showers and storms, possibly even a few strong to severe storms for Saturday night that will then continue on into much of our Sunday. Sunday will be a mostly cloudy day with those scattered showers and storms and a high of 80. By early next week, we begin to dry things out on Monday, and we'll also be looking at temperatures going from the low 80s over the course of early next week to the 90s again later on in the week. With your first warning forecast, I'm Chief Meteorologist Jack Gerfen.
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1: Yeah.
0: For sure.
1: Yeah, it should feel good out.
0: Okay. 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
1: 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They've got Singo on Thursday. 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I've been wanting to go try it. Did you say you've gone?
0: Oh, several times. Yeah.
1: I want to go check it out.
0: Food's really, really good. That's my boy DJ Rhino that's doing Singo Thursdays, by the way.
1: Oh, cool.
0: Yeah. All right. 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

0: 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Somber's Homewrecker on Kiss. It's 8:37. Heather's got your Fox 25 First Warning weather.
1: A high today of 85 degrees, 72 the low tonight, 94 tomorrow, 80 on Sunday, a chance for rain over the next several days. It's going to be cool to start off next week. It's 72 right now.
0: Doja Cat. Her Mavi tour. Tour Mavi, the tour of life. It's nationwide.
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1: She's pretty much going all over the country, so you can choose the stop that you would like to see her, and we'll fly you out there, put you up in a hotel, give you great concert seats and lounge passes, and VIP lounge passes.
0: I think she's playing Mangum.
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0: Mangum, Oklahoma wasn't one?
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1: 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All you got to do is text in our keyword this morning. 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
1: One accident working I-40 eastbound approaching the I-235 ramp. That's your right now traffic. I haven't gotten any text messages this morning. Nobody wants to chat with me today.
2: Yeah, all you do is work, work, work. Like, what was that Chapel Roan Mac makeup thing I saw that you had pulled up?
1: Oh, it was just an email.
2: Oh, okay. You get the Mac emails?
1: Mm-hmm. Yeah.
3: Send Heather a text.
1: Send me a text. Let's talk about it. Tell me what you're going through. How's your day? What about your weekend?
2: So she's what? The new global ambassador for Mac, I guess.
1: Yeah, I knew she had gotten some position, but I feel like pretty much every email that I get from them, which is a lot, that she's always on there.
2: Yeah. All right. Very good. It is 8:45 coming up. We have your new releases, also a little TV tonight, and much, much more.
1: I got one. It says, sup, Heather.
2: Sup.
3: Sup.
1: Sup.
2: Sup. Here is Chapel now. It's Kiss FM.

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1: I'm getting so many text messages.
0: There you go.
1: Not really, just a few, but I got one from Emily that said, good morning. I hope you guys are having an amazing Friday. My weekend is going to be awesome because tomorrow is my birthday. I turned the fabulous 50 and I'm having a huge party. Happy birthday to me. Happy 50th, Emily. And I hope that on your birthday, you
2: kick, stretch,
1: and kick. You're 50. I can't wait.
3: Nobody hurt anything, right? We all did the motions.
1: I was already hurt. No, but happy birthday. That's amazing. So on Monday for best part of your weekend, you got to tell us how the party went.
0: Absolutely.
1: And it's your birthday party, so you get to do whatever you want.
0: Yeah, all the illicit drugs.
1: Drugs.
0: Whatever.
1: Love it. Whatever you want to do.
0: Whatever you need.
1: I got another one to say, hey, you up?
0: Oh, that's what's up. That's what's up.
1: Maybe.
3: Mm-hmm.
0: Like it.
1: All right.
0: Okay.
1: 85, that'll be the high today. A 40% chance of showers. 94 tomorrow, 80 the high on Sunday. It's 72 right now.
0: All right, it is time.
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1: After yesterday when we did Working for the Weekend, remember when we played Cheap Trick?
3: Mm-hmm.
1: And I was like, I'm going to listen to this. Went home, started a Cheap Trick radio station. Not so much? Nope.
0: Did you hit up that Sheriff track, though?
1: I did, actually. Yeah. I did listen to that, and then I switched over to my go-to, which is Foreigner Radio.
0: Oh, nice.
1: Listened to a little Jukebox Hero.
0: I went down a little Foreigner rabbit hole the other day, and I'm, like, adding them to my, like, my DJ playlist.
1: Uh-huh.
0: I think I added, like, 6 songs.
1: Yeah, there were some good ones.
0: Yeah.
1: They're good. And then, but, like, the Cheap Trick one, it went real, like, butt-rocky.
0: Yeah.
1: It was like Hysteria and like Bon Jovi, which I know Bon Jovi's not really butt rock, but you know what I mean. It was all like Def Leppard. And
0: seems like sometimes like you can put in some of your favorite artists and then hit like the radio function or whatever.
1: Yeah.
0: And it just turns left.
1: It goes
0: like
1: left
0: real fast.
1: Yeah. That's what happened to me.
0: Yeah. All right. Well, let's get to these new releases. I'm going to start with the biggie right off the bat. Olivia Rodrigo's 3rd album.
3: This is The Cure.
1: Sounds like Smashing Pumpkins.
3: It does.

0: It's not, right? It sounds just like that song.
1: No, it's just a guitar line.
2: Yeah, just the... All her songs sound a little bit like other songs to me.

0: like it.
1: It's good.
0: I'll probably check out the album.
1: Yeah, for sure. Nug, what is this band Goose?
0: Oh, they're good.
2: Goose is, they were on SNL. They did a musical guest. It's kind of
0: It sounds older than it is.
2: Mm-hmm. Their performance didn't go over well on SNL. I think that's just the tempo of music.
0: Doesn't it sound old? This sounds like Bruce Hornsby. Maybe not.

0: Don't you think that sounds like late 80s music?
1: Yeah, like... That's a given. A little bit like a Don Henley kind of...
0: Like that
1: kinda,
0: there,
1: like,
0: there.
1: Yeah.

0: in the mechanics. That's what it reminds me of.
1: Yeah, there you go.
2: Did somebody text that?
0: No, I just thought of it.
1: Yeah, like some 80s rock kind of. Yeah. Okay, also some new stuff from Keith Urban. It's called Flow State. It's his 13th album.
0: The covers album?
1: Yeah, it says dedicated to yacht rock.
0: Ah.
2: You heard those soothing yacht rock lines right there.
1: Yeah.

0: True story, I've never been much of a yacht rock fan.
1: It's got a place, I think.
2: What if you're on a lake, on a boat?
0: I'm not listening to yacht
2: That's
0: rock.
2: That's like perfect.
0: All right, also out today, new stuff from BB Rexha. It's called Dirty Blonde. It's her fourth album. Guests include David Guetta and Faithless.
1: All these songs sound like other songs.
2: Yeah, I was.
0: This has to be Faithless right here.
2: I read a story earlier, going back to Olivia Rodrigo. You know, remember that song Brutal that she had that sounded exactly like Pump It Up by Elvis Costello?
1: Yes.
2: I guess they brought it up to Elvis Costello and he chose not to sue her or go after her because he's like, I don't care.
1: But he was aware of it,
2: He's aware of it, yeah. He's like, I don't care as long as people enjoy it.
0: Yeah. The reason this sounds, this is using the music from Faithless's big hit, Insomniac.
1: For sure. The other one just sounded like Smashing Pumpkins.
0: Yeah. That's the exact music from Insomniac. Because I have that on vinyl. That's why I know that.
1: You know, they got the new, this next one, this single. There's never been a song that sounds more like their music than this song.
0: I would agree with that. Here is Sublime.
1: Like, this song is so sublime. It's more sublime than Sublime has ever been.
0: Until the Sun Explodes is their fourth and final album. It's their first album in 30 years with Jacob Noel replacing his late father Bradley as the singer.
2: What are the chances that the Sun would sound exactly

0: And even the lyrics are.
1: It is.
0: It's still like, yeah.
1: I mean, I like it, but it's just, I feel like I've known it.
0: Right. The spots you
2: used to go. This is their last album too, right? It's crazy. I still remember 40 Ounces to Freedom. It's almost like you know.
1: Becca said, I think at some point there are only so many notes in music and they will eventually have to reuse them as combos for other songs. That's true. I mean, I've heard artists say that before.
0: Yeah, but at the same time, oftentimes they want something that is familiar sounding.
2: Yeah.
1: You know. Another text said that one song, the Goose song, sounded like Peter Gabriel, the one that I said Mike and the Mechanics about.
0: Okay,
1: so
0: yep.
1: I see
0: Peter
1: that.
0: Peter Gabriel, totally.
1: Christy loves Yacht Rock.
0: Guys, I found a local artist that has brand new music out that I want to highlight this morning during our new releases.
2: Local artist.
0: A local
2: okay.
0: artist.
2: JB?
0: No.
2: Is it Spoonful of Force?
0: It's somebody you've never heard of. They don't even have very many followers on social media. But the name of the band is Obvious Bicycle. They have a new album that just came out called Fall Slow. And this is the lead single, Need You, Breathe You. I want you to check it out and tell me what you think.

0: just get on your radar.
1: I just kind of found it online by happenstance. Maybe because of the kind of music I like. Yeah.

0: time finding anything out about this artist or this band or whatever it is, and this is all I could find. Obvious Bicycle is the performance moniker of an anonymous Oklahoma City-based female indie pop and electronic artist.
1: Anonymous.
0: I found the Instagram page. There's only like 270 followers or something. 263. And all of the posts are just about the music. Like, none of the posts show anybody's face or anything.
1: I guess we could call her the OKC-a.
0: No, we're not doing that. We're not doing that. No. No, we're not doing
2: that.
1: Come on.
0: No.
1: That's
0: no,
1: so good.
2: OKC-a.
1: No. OKC-a.
0: How about you go away? It's a bad Heather.
1: That was good.
0: Trying to highlight some local music here. Obvious Bicycle. So, whoever that is, check them out.
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0: 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Big Friday show in the house. Thank you so much for joining us.
1: Hey, I asked for texts earlier and I've gotten quite a few, but I wanted to take a second. Alicia texted in and wanted to give a shout out to her son, Nolan, who is turning 4 years old today. Happy birthday, Nolan.
0: All right.
1: Say happy birthday.
0: Happy birthday, Nolan.
1: Don't be rude. That's all. 85 degrees today, 72 the low tonight, 94 tomorrow, 80 on Sunday, a chance for showers through the weekend at 72 right now.
0: I should have queued up some World Cup music.
1: You got the USA chant.
0: Yeah.
2: Your little USA chant.
3: USA! USA! USA!
2: You didn't chant, Joey.
0: USA!
2: You hate America.
0: I'm focused on what I need to
1: and
0: talk
1: Nolan's
0: about here.
2: and Nolan.
0: Guys, it all kicks off today. It kicked off last night. Did you watch that big South Korea Czechoslovakian match?
1: No.
0: Czechoslovakia. You did not?
1: No.
0: Okay.
1: I watched some of the last Stanley Cup game.
0: Okay. Very good. Who won?
1: South Carolina.
2: Is that three?
1: North Carolina. Who's in it? Vegas is in it. Who are they playing?
0: It's one of the Carolinas.
2: Is it 3-1 or 3-2 now?
1: I don't know. I watched it for a little bit.
0: I think it's 3-2, but I'm not sure who.
1: So it's not over yet.
0: Yeah, so I don't know. I just saw that the South Koreans had won 2-1, and they were, like, crying on the field.
1: How long is a soccer match?
2: Uh-huh. 3 hours.
1: They're longer than, like, basketball games, right?
0: So...
2: just so matters,
0: it's
2: really.
0: It's two periods, and I think each period is 45 minutes. But you have stoppage time, which that is when, if there's a penalty on the field and they have to stop the game and reset the ball and do whatever, the referee on the field keeps the stoppage time on their own personal deal. So they may add 8 minutes to the end of the 45 minutes. Mm. So then you go in for halftime, and then you come out and you play another 45 minutes. But it's actually longer than that.
1: Are you adding in commercials
0: too? I don't know how they do commercials in soccer. I really don't. I don't
2: have any idea. I'm sure it's just like regular sport. I mean, any other sport, like where they when they cut to commercial, they take a timeout, like a coach's timeout or a necessary, like enforced timeout.
0: I don't know. Maybe they don't. Soccer may not have commercials.
1: Really?
0: Maybe. I don't know. I've never really paid that close attention.
1: I thought you were like, oh, I thought you always watch it.
0: I do, but I just don't pay attention. Like, I'm not way into soccer, but, you know, I do root for the Tottenham Hotspurs with my friend Jay on occasion. But I don't know about the commercials. That's a good point. All right, so today, the very first match... the U.S. versus Paraguay at 8 o'clock tonight. All the games will be on Telemundo, Fox, and Peacock, by the way. So, and there are so many matches. I'll just tell you, look it up. whoever you want to watch.
2: It's all day, all weekend.
0: Look it up. Yeah, that's right. It is. And this is kind of interesting. A lot of Americans, they don't care about the World Cup. A new poll says that 54% of Americans are, quote, not at all interested in the tournament. 54%.
1: Really? That's it?
0: So more than half of America doesn't care about this World Cup tournament. Another 14% said they're not very interested. Only 13% say they're very interested. And another 16% say they're somewhat interested. So
2: we have some friends that we occasionally go to concerts with, and we text them about the Matt Mason show because we had tickets, or you had tickets that you're selling.
1: Yeah.
2: And we text them, and his wife was like, there's soccer all day on Friday, so I don't think we're going to be able to make it. And Dylan's like, yeah, but it's like at 9 o'clock at night. You can, you know, I don't know.
0: You can record it or something?
2: You can record it or whatever. And she's like, currently he's just wearing a jersey walking around the house.
1: Oh, no.
2: Just the soccer jersey.
1: Porky Pig in it.
0: Soccer fans, like, that are soccer fans, are, they're rabid about it. Like, they're big into it.
1: Yeah, we have some friends that are real into it also. Yeah.
0: So, I mean, the people that are into it are going to be really into it.
2: Like, it's a whole day thing for them.
1: Yeah. I would say that I'm in that 16% of somewhat interested, right? But basketball first, Stanley Cup second, baseball, pickleball.
2: Pickleball's down there.
0: I think
1: dart throwing.
0: I think I'd have to say I'm very interested.
1: Are
0: not,
1: you?
0: Not in the World Cup in general. I'm interested how we can do, because we're not even supposed to be have a shot.
1: Yeah.
0: You know?
1: I'm curious.
0: So that's
1: how we'll
0: the
1: do.
0: Part I'm interested in. And I do like watching the game of soccer more now than I did when I was younger. And I think maybe watching for one, watching the English Premier League, following Tottenham a little bit. And then honestly, I gotta tell you, Ted Lasso and Welcome to Wrexham haven't hurt my interest, especially Welcome to Wrexham, because that's a real team.
2: Mm-hmm.
0: So you learn about what these guys go through, and you learn more about the strategy of the sport. You know, for me as a kid growing up in the panhandle of Texas, soccer is what we played when we had nothing else to do.
2: Mm-hmm.
0: You know what I mean?
1: When it wasn't football season.
0: Well, I mean, yeah, even when it wasn't football season, we still played football, like in the neighborhood. But I'm just saying, like, I am kind of interested. And go ahead.
1: I don't care so much about the game part of soccer, but the players are okay to
2: the
1: watch.
2: Calves.
0: There's some handsome,
2: the
0: calves handsome gentlemen that play that sport.
1: Players,
0: for sure.
1: Yes.
2: The bubbly butts.
1: I think soccer players are some of the hottest athletes, for sure.
0: Even that David Beckham character that's still around, isn't that his name?
2: Mm-hmm.
0: Or is it David?
2: You bend it like him.
0: Yeah, you do bend it like him. Even he's still pretty handsome.
1: You were just kidding, saying is he still around, right?
0: Yes, absolutely. He's everywhere for the World Cup. So, all right, so we kick it off today.
3: USA! USA! USA! USA! USA!
1: USA! USA!
3: USA! USA!
2: Mix in five.
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1: Corey, you could even find the Strait of Hormuz on a map even if you try.
0: 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At Kalini Kia, we say no to Hormuz and yes to hybrids. 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
0: Sabi,
1: nobody. We're making friends for life.
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15: People have started using AI for all sorts of things, but I cannot think of an area where the stakes are higher than your health. 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
1: Can I do something shameless?
0: Get it, girl. I'm all about shameless. I got no shame.
1: I have a pair of tickets to see Matt Mason tonight at the Criterion, and we're not going to be able to go. And Nug took one pair of the tickets, but I still have a pair left. So if you've been looking for tickets or you want tickets, just text me about it. 85 degrees today, 94 tomorrow, 80 on Sunday. A chance for showers all through the weekend. It's 73 right now.
0: $5. I'll give you $5.
1: I mean, I kind of looked at them. It's not full price.
0: Okay,
1: of course, 10. It's not even half price. I'll sell them for less than half
0: 10 and
1: price.
0: A half.
1: No.
0: Okay.
1: If you want them.
0: No, DJ. I got a DJ tonight.
1: Pretty sure you'll be done by the... Oh, no, you do it at Lumpy's.
0: Yes. 10 to close.
1: Okay. It's going to be a good show. It's kind of sad not to go, so maybe if I don't tell them.
2: Is your reason you're missing it? Is the kid sports or?
1: No, it's just because the guys didn't want to take off work.
2: Oh, that's right. You told me about that.
0: So if someone buys your tickets, they get to sit next to Nug?
1: There's no seats.
2: There's no seats. It's Criterion.
1: Oh, you'll never know who
0: but
1: it is.
0: We will. It's Gen Ad.
2: We will swing with you. So.
0: Okay, that's nice. It's a win.
2: Guys and guys, right?
0: Yeah.
1: Oh, yeah.
0: That's all.
2: I'm going home with the guy. Or the,
0: right.
2: If it's guys. Two guys, I'm going home with both guys.
0: Absolutely.
1: Lucky Dylan. Also, we got a text that said World Cup tickets are outrageous. I priced them for both Dallas and Kansas City.
0: Yeah, I hear they're just insane.
1: Yeah, I've heard so too.
0: All right, my homie.

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1: You guys remember Star Blazers?
2: No, what's that one?
1: It was a cartoon I used to watch called Star Blazers, and I loved it.
2: Ooh, I need to pull out the Thundercats.
1: There you go.
3: Oh, yeah.
2: Thundercats was a joint.
1: Okay, as I mentioned, the U.S. versus Paraguay tonight at 8 o'clock on Fox.
3: I'd also go for anything off the Goofy movie. Sorry, please continue.
1: You're fine.
2: Gore.
1: Are you guys excited about that Haiti-Scotland match tomorrow at 8?
3: Yeah, go Hades.
1: You know who's super excited about that is Gordon Ramsay.
3: Is he from Scotland?
1: Mm-hmm.
3: I didn't know that.
1: Yeah. And he played professional football before he became a chef. I don't know if you knew that.
2: I thought he played rugby. Did he play football?
1: I think so.
2: That's cool.
1: Yeah. Let's see. What about Germany versus Caraco on Sunday at noon? No? Okay. Also, we have day two of the live stream of Bonnaroo on Disney Plus at 6 p.m. featuring The Strokes and Youngblood, plus performances from Wolf Mother. I do like the one Wolf Mother song I know.
3: I like the Youngblood song, Zombie. I don't want to like it, but I do.
1: Yeah. Blues Traveler tonight. Major Lazer tonight. Lil Jon and one of my faves, Wet Leg. Having trouble finding non-explicit versions of their songs right now.
2: What about the Chas Lounge?
1: On the Chas Lounge. Okay, tonight on ABC, Toy Story 30 Years and Beyond. It's a one-hour 2020 special with exclusive footage from Toy Story 5 and interviews with Tom Hanks, Tim Allen, and Joan Cusack.
3: And we never did our tongue twister thing. Toy Story.
1: Did you know this is the first work that Joan Cusack has done in 11 years?
3: Yeah, we had a story that I didn't get to yesterday.
1: Or was it 6?
3: It's got to be 11, right? But it talked about how, like, she just wanted to have a normal life and that to her, that's priceless.
1: On Stars at 7, the 5th season premiere of Power Book 3, Raising Canaan. Is it Canaan? Let me text Louie.
2: Young Louie.
3: None can just ask him this weekend.
1: That's true.
2: Right.
1: Disney Plus Celebrity Wheel of Fortune returns on Paramount Plus, episode 6 of Dutton Ranch. God, there's so many commercials for that. It's like I see them everywhere. Do you guys catch those at all? Maybe it's just the shows that
2: I never got
1: watch.
2: Into those shows.
1: HBO Max, the streaming premiere of They Will Kill You.
2: This is good. I liked it. It's fun.
1: I know you saw it in the theater, but I just rewatched the trailer this week, and I was trying to tell Kim about it.
2: I think it's a fun movie. You can't take it seriously. It's very Kill Billy. Did you watch it?
3: Yeah, I took Holden to see it. He didn't like it, but I thought it was great.
1: What did he not like about it?
3: I think he thought it was going to be more like an actual, like a horror movie, and it is
1: more like
3: an action.
1: Graphic violence type.
2: A dark comedy.
3: Yeah.
1: All right, Saturday at 7:30, game 5 of your NBA Finals. 7:30 ABC. Spurs will host the New York Knicks in game 5. Knicks could clinch it.
3: I hope they don't burn that city down.
2: New York?
3: Yeah.
2: Yeah. I'm afraid for New York if they win.
3: It's been crazy.
1: Question. Do they go more nuts if they win game 6 versus game 5?
3: Yeah. It's going to get consecutively more nuts. If they go to 7... and they win.
2: What do you think? Like, if it's in San Antonio and they win, is that since everybody's out watching the game, do you think it'll be crazier?
3: I think it'll be tamer if they win in San Antonio, right?
1: Well, that was my question. Not whether it's 5, 6, or 7, they win in San Antonio versus winning in New York City.
3: I don't know, because it seems to me like I saw like a big long compilation footage video yesterday, and it seemed like a lot of it was happening outside of Madison Square Garden. But then also just like crazy stuff happening inside like fast food restaurants and like people just going nuts.
2: People in Spurs jerseys getting basically mugged.
3: Yeah, like it's not safe for them. And that's not cool. That's not what you want.
1: No, that's not cool. 6 o'clock on Saturday, Disney Plus. That'll be a day 3 of Bonnaroo stream. Teddy Swims in the Neighborhood. plus Alabama Shakes, a Passion Pit, Freddie Gibbs, and The Alchemist. Sunday, Adult Swim, third season premiere of My Adventure with Superman, starring Jack Quaid as the voice of Clark Kent. And then finally at 4 p.m., the day four stream of Bonnaroo. Kesha and Noah Kahan perform. Plus Modest Mouse, Mariah the Scientist, and a couple people I don't know. All right. And don't miss it at 7 on Sunday. UFC Freedom 250 on the South Lawn of the White House. No safety concerns here.
3: It's just, doesn't this feel strange to anybody?
1: It's America, dog.
2: No, it's America. Trump is going to go down there and fight the winner of all of the fights.
3: Now that I would like to see. Brooks asked me, in all seriousness, sitting on the couch yesterday, you going to want to watch the fights on Saturday? And I was like, are they in town? Because isn't UFC is coming here,
2: it's
3: right?
2: It's coming soon, yeah.
3: And I was like, are they, like, is this the one that's in town? Because he'd been looking at ticket prices and he's like, no, the one at the White House. And I was like, absolutely not. And he's like, I know, I don't care that they're doing it at the White House, but there's going to be some really good fights.
1: So this is on Sunday, not Saturday. The fight is.
3: Oh, he did say Sunday.

0: The White House lawn. Let's do it.
1: I'm so confused.
2: Could you imagine being his head of security and he comes to you with that idea like, this is what I want to do. And he's just...
1: I've got an idea.
2: He's sweating. It's the greatest idea ever.
0: Well, no one tells him no. So.
2: Yeah, you have to say yes because he's the president. Yeah. Which all you're thinking of is, oh my God, a president is going to be assassinated on
1: and
2: my watch.
1: And now you're sweating too. Yeah. Yeah, it had to have been a sweaty conversation.
0: Well, Heather, if you're not going to watch UFC Freedom 250 on at the same time on ABC is going to be Game 6 of the Stanley Cup Finals.
1: I'd probably rather watch that.
0: Carolina leads 3-2 right now. So, all right, guys, there you have it. That's a wrap on your TV and streaming tonight.
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0: 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Ariana Grande, Hate That I Made You Love Me. We got to go. Before we do, I want to give a big shout out to Gray and her Oklahoma A's Platinum 08 team headed to Dallas for a three-day tournament this weekend. She and Kim are on the road right now for a three-day.
1: Good luck, Gray.
0: The actual tournament's in McKinney.
1: Hit a dinger.
0: Have you played down there with Ellis yet?
1: No.
0: They got a bunch of fields down there.
1: We haven't ever gone that far. But that's awesome. I hope she does really good. Good luck to your team.
0: Yeah. Dallas this weekend. Wichita Falls next. Travel ball, baby.
1: Yeah, busy, busy time.
0: Indeed. So good luck to them.
1: You remember how I was like, "What? Where do I know this song from?" And it was driving me crazy. And I found out it was the Chemical Brothers. And
0: yes,
1: the song is called Go. Do you know where I know it from? It's the song in that movie Apex with Cameron Diaz, the Netflix movie. Did you watch it too? It was like the hour and a half little like suspense horror type film that she just did.
0: I watched the trailer, but
1: I never said Cameron Diaz. Charlize Theron.
0: I didn't watch it.
1: Oh, this is like the crazy song that the guy starts playing. And he's like, "You've got till the end of this song and then I'm going to come find you." And she takes off running.
0: That doesn't sound fun.
1: Oh, but the movie's so good.
0: Yeah.
1: But that's what that song was for.
0: I got it. Okay, we're going to go. Everybody have a great weekend.
1: Yeah, we'll see you Monday. We'll have the best part of your weekend and more Doja Cat keywords.
0: Very good. We'll start giving away the the new Olivia Rodrigo album on vinyl also on Monday.
1: Yeah, so buy a record player.
0: Be good, and we'll see you then.
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26: We all know how important it is to stay active as we age, especially as we get older. But I've come to realize that for as good as people are about getting their cardio in, a lot of older folks really don't seem to be doing the recommended amount of strength training or even understand why it's so important. It helps you stay functional and therefore independent for as long as possible. Certified strength and conditioning specialist Dana Santos says a great place to start is not with dumbbells or barbells, but with your body weight, which allows you to build strength while also learning how your body moves and where your limitations exist. It also reduces the risk of overwhelming your connective tissue, which adapts more slowly than muscles as we get older. Once you're comfortable, you can dial up that intensity, but do it slowly, do it carefully. I'm Dr. Sanjay Gupta, helping you live a better life.
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0: Yeah, 98.9 Kiss FM. Chill with me, Adam Bomb. I love that it's Friday. I love that we got new Taylor, Usher, and Alex Warren on deck.
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26: A better life with Dr. Sanjay Gupta.
27: 20 years ago, the average attention span was about 2.5 minutes. Today, it's just 47 seconds. Pretty disconcerting. That's according to new research out of UC Irvine. But really, this isn't our fault, at least not entirely. We can blame technology and the world around us. Attention, it turns out, is not an unlimited resource. 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Try to knock out the more complicated stuff during that time. It's also important to take breaks every so often so you can more easily lock in when you're trying to concentrate. One expert said, even trying to visualize where you want to end your day with everything all wrapped up or with tons left to do. 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I'm Dr. Sanjay Gupta, helping you live a better life.
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29: Zoe Kravitz said she'd rather work on elevating or evolving her inner self rather than worry about her looks. 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

0: Hey, it's Joey and Heather. 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
23: Making sure your kids get enough sleep. It's one of the most important things you can do for them as a parent, and yet it's often overlooked. Not only does sleep in the early years set the stage for mental and physical health, it also creates the foundation for how one sleeps later in life. That's according to the National Sleep Foundation. Now, that organization recommends 14 to 17 hours a night for newborns, 12 to 15 for infants, 11 to 14 for toddlers, 10 to 13 for preschoolers, and 9 to 11 for school-aged children. When it's age appropriate, start by talking to your kids about why sleep is important. It helps their body grow, helps their brains learn, helps their mood stay steady. Don't underestimate the importance of a routine. You can even narrate what you're doing step by step to help them along the way. I'm Dr. Sanjay Gupta, helping you live a better life.
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1: The process of building out this album was pretty exciting because there were all versions of starts for each of the songs. Some began with lyrics, some with melodies, and some with a very obvious feeling that, you know, for the first time in a while, I had the room being off tour to take, you know, the time to look at. So the process varied, which I sometimes get frustrated with in real time because, you know, you sometimes wish there could be a formula that always worked for you, but it's the unpredictability of making anything ever that really, I think, is what I love most in the end. You know, the road, looking back on the road that it took to get to a song feeling whole.

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27: How often do you stop to wonder whether you should share something that's revealing, maybe even embarrassing, with a partner, a friend, or even your boss? In her new book called Revealing, The Underrated Power of Oversharing, behavioral scientist Leslie John says doing just that can help you deepen relationships that are vital to your life. We need people to trust us in order to get things like love, friendship, and career success. That's what she told us. When you make yourself vulnerable by revealing something sensitive, it does make other people trust you. In turn, when you ask someone to reveal something about themselves, showing that interest will generally lead someone to like you more. Why? Because people like to be asked about themselves, she says. It also signals that they are discriminating and choosy, but in a good way. I'm Dr. Sanjay Gupta, helping you live a better life.
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29: Taylor Swift and Travis Kelce will allegedly get married at Madison Square Garden on July 3rd. A source says guests will be transported in blacked out buses and, quote, everyone's been sworn to secrecy. Nicolas Cage starred in a cheesy TV pilot in 1981 called The Best of Times. 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

0: Hey, it's Joey and Heather. 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

0: 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Bruno, Noah Kahn, and Ella Langley set to go.
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2: First trip to the state of Washington, the Evergreen State. It was beautiful. Loved it. The only thing that I brought was like this Patagonia anorak, which is like you slip it on. It's like a half zip that you like pull on over. And I hated it so much. I'm like, I got to get a real jacket. For like the 2 seconds that I'm putting that thing on, like feel like I'm trapped inside of like a mummy and I can't get out of it. Turn into a child and I'm trying to get it off. I'm like, get this thing off me. And like, my whole body starts shaking. My arms are straight up. Like, I'm stuck. I can't call a fire department. 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
21: Have you ever noticed that you mostly breathe through one nostril at a time? Even when you're not sick, even when your allergies aren't bothering you. The body actually switches the dominant nostril as frequently as every 2 hours while we're awake. That's according to Adam Taylor, an anatomy professor at Lancaster University in the UK. This alternating cycle is automatic. It's regulated subconsciously by the hypothalamus and the brain, he said. Your body does this to give each nostril a chance to rest and repair so they don't get too dried out, which could make it easier for pathogens and inflammation to cause damage. Now, Taylor also said studies suggest the left nostril may be more dominant, and when the right nostril is dominant, the body is in a more alert or even stressed state. Who knew? Pretty fascinating stuff. I'm Dr. Sanjay Gupta, helping you live a better life.
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0: 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We love Fridays here on the Adam Bomb Show. We love this. 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
18: Colleague of mine was telling me the other day about how their Instagram feed is filled with videos, most of them kind of funny, about how grandparents and friends tend to bulldoze new parents out of the way to get to see their baby. As a dad of three daughters, I know how life really does become all about them the moment those kids are born. But I also know parents are still people, too, who need their own attention beyond being mom or dad. And moms, in particular in those early years, can feel especially invisible in the eyes of other people. So what can you do to stop contributing to what is known as maternal invisibility? Women we spoke to said these two things were the most helpful. When people stopped to ask how they could best support them, number one, or when they took the initiative to handle certain tasks that obviously needed to be done. I'm Dr. Sanjay Gupta, helping you live a better life.
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5: There's a new list out of things that used to be affordable but now feel like a luxury. 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

I don't know if Ariana Grande had that one planned for her ex-boyfriend now, Ethan Slater from Wicked, after 3 years done. 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

0: Olivia Dean on 98.9 Kiss FM with me, Adam Baum. How about a new Taylor Swift song? We'll do that. Lady Gaga throwback. Sabrina Carpenter, too.
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12: A better life with Dr. Sanjay Gupta.
13: People have started using AI for all sorts of things, but I cannot think of an area where the stakes are higher than your health. First of all, I'll tell you this. I know doctors who have cracked some seemingly impossible cases with the help of AI, so it can be a powerful tool. But AI can also hallucinate, provide bad advice, and be just as confident when it does that. If you do decide to plug any personal medical information into one of these chatbots, you should know that while the companies that created them have robust privacy protections in place, they are not bound by HIPAA, like your healthcare provider is. 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Always get a second opinion. And remember, if you ever experience concerning symptoms, skip the AI consult and head straight to the ER. I'm Dr. Sanjay Gupta, helping you live a better life.
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23: How often do you stop to wonder whether you should share something that's revealing, maybe even embarrassing, with a partner, a friend, or even your boss? In her new book called Revealing, The Underrated Power of Oversharing, behavioral scientist Leslie John says doing just that can help you deepen relationships that are vital to your life. We need people to trust us in order to get things like love, friendship, and career success. That's what she told us. When you make yourself vulnerable by revealing something sensitive, it does make other people trust you. In turn, when you ask someone to reveal something about themselves, showing that interest will generally lead someone to like you more. Why? Because people like to be asked about themselves, she says. It also signals that they are discriminating and choosy, but in a good way. I'm Dr. Sanjay Gupta, helping you live a better life.
0: He's got ties. 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
30: Taylor Swift is expected to have at least two bridesmaids at her upcoming wedding, Gigi Hadid and Selena Gomez. They were allegedly asked at the end of last year. Tom Hanks says he, Martin Short, and Steve Martin all get together the night before their colonoscopies and have a contest to see who can be the last one to use the bathroom.
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0: Hey, it's Joey and Heather. 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

0: 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We'll see what happens with Taylor going to any more games and her wedding. Alex Warren, Nelly, and a hookup to see Doja Cat in minutes.
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7: Making sure your kids get enough sleep. It's one of the most important things you can do for them as a parent, and yet it's often overlooked. Not only does sleep in the early years set the stage for mental and physical health, it also creates the foundation for how one sleeps later in life. That's according to the National Sleep Foundation. Now, that organization recommends 14 to 17 hours a night for newborns, 12 to 15 for infants, 11 to 14 for toddlers, 10 to 13 for preschoolers, and 9 to 11 for school-aged children. 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Don't underestimate the importance of a routine. You can even narrate what you're doing step by step to help them along the way. I'm Dr. Sanjay Gupta, helping you live a better life.
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Going to see Doja Cat. 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
3: This week, Baby Yoda got one Star Wars star in trouble. Tom Holland's fiance hates his non-alcoholic beer, and the Cyrus family fungus hit the ceiling. 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
15: A better life with Dr. Sanjay Gupta.
16: People have started using AI for all sorts of things, but I cannot think of an area where the stakes are higher than your health. First of all, I'll tell you this. I know doctors who have cracked some seemingly impossible cases with the help of AI, so it can be a powerful tool. But AI can also hallucinate, provide bad advice, and be just as confident when it does that. If you do decide to plug any personal medical information into one of these chatbots, you should know that while the companies that created them have robust privacy protections in place, they are not bound by HIPAA, like your healthcare provider is. Whatever the advice presented to you, take it with a degree of healthy skepticism. Always get a second opinion. And remember, if you ever experience concerning symptoms, skip the AI consult and head straight to the ER. I'm Dr. Sanjay Gupta, helping you live a better life.
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2: David Harbour had a breakdown after the report came out that he allegedly harassed Millie Bobby Brown. He said he is guilty of erratic behavior due to his bipolar disorder, but he says they love each other. 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He says it's a little challenging right now, to put it mildly.
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0: 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Lots of hits to play here in OKC. Trying to get you to the official start of the weekend. How about One Republic and Bieber, too, next.
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21: How often do you stop to wonder whether you should share something that's revealing, maybe even embarrassing, with a partner, a friend, or even your boss? In her new book called Revealing, The Underrated Power of Oversharing, behavioral scientist Leslie John says doing just that can help you deepen relationships that are vital to your life. We need people to trust us in order to get things like love, friendship, and career success. That's what she told us. When you make yourself vulnerable by revealing something sensitive, it does make other people trust you. In turn, when you ask someone to reveal something about themselves, showing that interest will generally lead someone to like you more. Why? Because people like to be asked about themselves, she says. It also signals that they are discriminating and choosy, but in a good way. I'm Dr. Sanjay Gupta, helping you live a better life.
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0: 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TGIF. 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
12: How often do you stop to wonder whether you should share something that's revealing, maybe even embarrassing, with a partner, a friend, or even your boss? In her new book called Revealing, The Underrated Power of Oversharing, behavioral scientist Leslie John says doing just that can help you deepen relationships that are vital to your life. We need people to trust us in order to get things like love, friendship, and career success. That's what she told us. When you make yourself vulnerable by revealing something sensitive, it does make other people trust you. In turn, when you ask someone to reveal something about themselves, showing that interest will generally lead someone to like you more. Why? Because people like to be asked about themselves, she says. It also signals that they are discriminating and choosy, but in a good way. I'm Dr. Sanjay Gupta, helping you live a better life.
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2: Millie Bobby Brown says her husband is polite and sweet and would do anything for her. Even though she was seen holding all the bags in some recent paparazzi pics, she said, quote, "I can carry my own things." Last year, when Olivia Rodrigo headlined Lollapalooza, her mom went to see Korn instead, since they played at the same time. Also, if you didn't know, Olivia is 60% deaf in her left ear and has a new album out today.
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congrats going out to Olivia Rodrigo dropping the new album today. It's called You Seem Pretty Sad for a Girl So In Love. You can find this one on there. It's called Drop Dead. And, of course, you can win yourself your very own vinyl copy of the new album all next week on the Joey and Heather Morning Show. Kiss FM.

0: Hey, it's Joey and Heather. 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

0: 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Huntrix coming up for you in a few. New stuff from Noah Kahan, Olivia Dean, Man I Need, and man, do I still love that song. I jam out every time. 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
9: We all know how important it is to stay active as we age, especially as we get older. But I've come to realize that for as good as people are about getting their cardio in, a lot of older folks really don't seem to be doing the recommended amount of strength training or even understand why it's so important. It helps you stay functional and therefore independent for as long as possible. Certified strength and conditioning specialist Dana Santis says a great place to start is not with dumbbells or barbells, but with your body weight, which allows you to build strength while also learning how your body moves and where your limitations exist. It also reduces the risk of overwhelming your connective tissue, which adapts more slowly than muscles as we get older. Once you're comfortable, you can dial up that intensity, but do it slowly, do it carefully. I'm Dr. Sanjay Gupta, helping you live a better life.
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0: October 16th at the Paycom Center right here in Oklahoma City. It's Somber live in the building. 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And we got lots of people on the request line requesting these tickets. I don't know if you know how the request line works. It's usually for songs. You can't just get on there and say, hey, I want tickets to Somber. And then I just, like, give them to you through the phone. But that would be cool. But, yeah, sorry, that's not how that works. Good try, though. Effort. A for effort. We'll work it out. All right? 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
2: 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Offer ends June 30th. Accidents currently reported: Memorial at Rockwell and Agnew at Southwest 29th. Also be aware of slowdowns at I-35 southbound between I-40 and I-240. That's your Right Now traffic. I'm Cameron Buchholz.
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18: Making sure your kids get enough sleep. It's one of the most important things you can do for them as a parent, and yet it's often overlooked. Not only does sleep in the early years set the stage for mental and physical health, it also creates the foundation for how one sleeps later in life. That's according to the National Sleep Foundation. Now, that organization recommends 14 to 17 hours a night for newborns, 12 to 15 for infants, 11 to 14 for toddlers, 10 to 13 for preschoolers, and 9 to 11 for school-aged children. When it's age appropriate, start by talking to your kids about why sleep is important. It helps their body grow, helps their brains learn, helps their mood stay steady. Don't underestimate the importance of a routine. You can even narrate what you're doing step by step to help them along the way. I'm Dr. Sanjay Gupta, helping you live a better life.
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1: Zoe Kravitz said she'd rather work on elevating or evolving her inner self rather than worry about her looks. Of course, that is easy to say when your parents are Lisa Bonet and Lenny Kravitz. Ella Langley posted a video of herself singing a stripped-down cover of Shania Twain's You're Still the One on piano. She wrote in the caption, "I'll never get over this song."
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just got a text on the Lucky Star Kiss hotline from Mila in Edmond. She said she wants that Delta Cat keyword. She's trying to have a little summer vacation this summer. So we'll hook you up, Mila, and everybody else who wants the keyword. Your national keyword this hour is stage, S-T-A-G-E. Text that to 95819 to go VIP to go see Doja Cat this summer. 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

0: Don't forget, Kiss fam, we're going to be out live at the OKC Fairgrounds this weekend. It's one of our favorite events that we do every year, a Fair of the Heart, Brahms Fair of the Heart, as a matter of fact. And we'll be out broadcasting live this Saturday from 10 to noon at the Bennett Building. Going to have over 250 vendors out there doing what they do. So come on out, shop till you drop, pick up some Kiss swag as well. Like I said, Saturday, broadcasting live at a Fair of the Heart with 98.9 Kiss FM. So stop by and check that out. And also, the 98 Days of Summer will continue as well. Giving you a chance to go check out Dancing with the Stars Con, the first ever. So you're going to be a part of history on this. I can't believe it. Dancing with the Stars has been on for a long time. I can't believe no one's ever put together a Dancing with the Stars Con. But nevertheless, it is the first ever. And it's going down July 31st through August 2nd in Palm Springs. And we're going to set you up VIP to go see some of your favorite pro dancers, mirror ball champions, celebrity contestants, round trip airfare, deluxe hotel accommodations, 3-day passes to the convention. You get a 4-night stay, by the way, in Palm Springs. So you got a nice little summer vacay going, plus Desert Glam VIP upgrade to meet some of your favorite cast members. So your chance to win right now in the 98 Days of Summer. 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
2: 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Offer ends June 30th. Accidents currently reported: Memorial at Rockwell and Agnew at Southwest 29th. Also be aware of slowdowns at I-35 southbound between I-40 and I-240. That's your Right Now Traffic. I'm Cameron Buchholz.
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14: 20 years ago, the average attention span was about 2.5 minutes. Today, it's just 47 seconds. Pretty disconcerting. That's according to new research out of UC Irvine. But really, this isn't our fault, at least not entirely. We can blame technology and the world around us. Attention, it turns out, is not an unlimited resource. You only have so much of it to give. Start paying more attention to what times of the day you seem to be at your mental peak. Try to knock out the more complicated stuff during that time. It's also important to take breaks every so often so you can more easily lock in when you're trying to concentrate. One expert said, even trying to visualize where you want to end your day with everything all wrapped up or with tons left to do, that can act as a real motivator. I'm Dr. Sanjay Gupta, helping you live a better life.
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0: It's 5 o'clock on Friday and the weekend is in sight. 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
2: 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The annual Sausage and Tossin' Free Cornhole Tournament kicks off at the Buffalo Wild Wings in East Edmond tomorrow, June 13th. Registration begins at 11 a.m. and the doubles tournament starts at noon. Accidents currently reported: Memorial at Rockwell and Air Depot at Southwest 74th. Also be aware of slowdowns on I-35 southbound at I-240 and I-35 northbound through Edmond. That's your Right Now Traffic. I'm Cameron Buchholz.
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15: A better life with Dr. Sanjay Gupta.
16: Making sure your kids get enough sleep. It's one of the most important things you can do for them as a parent, and yet it's often overlooked. Not only does sleep in the early years set the stage for mental and physical health, it also creates the foundation for how one sleeps later in life. That's according to the National Sleep Foundation. Now, that organization recommends 14 to 17 hours a night for newborns, 12 to 15 for infants, 11 to 14 for toddlers, 10 to 13 for preschoolers and 9 to 11 for school-aged children. When it's age appropriate, start by talking to your kids about why sleep is important. It helps their body grow, helps their brains learn, helps their mood stay steady. Don't underestimate the importance of a routine. You can even narrate what you're doing step by step to help them along the way. I'm Dr. Sanjay Gupta, helping you live a better life.
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9: Taylor Swift and Travis Kelce will allegedly get married at Madison Square Garden on July 3rd. A source says guests will be transported in blacked out buses and, quote, everyone's been sworn to secrecy. Nicolas Cage starred in a cheesy TV pilot in 1981 called The Best of Times. 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

0: Backstreet Boys on 99 Kiss FM. Maybe for Father's Day, you should do like a little rendition in the living room and make your dad do a lip sync battle with you with NSYNC and Backstreet Boys and some of your favorite boy bands from back in the day. I bet your dad will do it because he loves you. See? As long as you love me, Dad, you got to do it. I think it'll be a great time. Just make sure you video it and tag us on social media. We want to see that, okay? 99 Kiss FM. Father's Day coming up right around the corner next Sunday. And we have your chance to upgrade Dad's favorite spot in the house. See, maybe he needs a karaoke machine or something like that. I'm just saying. Maybe he needs a new recliner. Maybe he just needs someone to come mow the lawn because he don't want to do that no more, all right? $5,000 will definitely help take care of that. 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
2: This Look at Right Now Traffic is sponsored by Buffalo Wild Wings. The annual Saucin' and Tossin' free cornhole tournament kicks off at the Buffalo Wild Wings in East Edmond tomorrow, June 13th. Registration begins at 11 a.m. and the doubles tournament starts at noon. Accidents currently reported: Memorial at Rockwell and Air Depot at Southwest 74th. Also be aware of slowdowns on I-35 southbound at I-240 and I-35 northbound through Edmond. That's your Right Now Traffic. I'm Cameron Buchholz.
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2: This look at right now traffic is sponsored by Buffalo Wild Wings. The annual Sausage and Tossin' free cornhole tournament kicks off at the Buffalo Wild Wings in East Edmond tomorrow, June 13th. Registration begins at 11 a.m. and the doubles tournament starts at noon. Accidents currently reported: Memorial at Rockwell and Air Depot at Southwest 74th. Also be aware of slowdowns on I-35 southbound at I-240 and I-35 northbound through Edmond. That's your right now traffic. I'm Cameron Buchholz.
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4: 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Tom Holland's fiance hates his non-alcoholic beer, and the Cyrus family fungus hit the ceiling. 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
14: Am I the only one that feels this way? Like, when it's time for school to start, like, half of me is, like, so glad and, like, just ready to get a routine back. But then the other half of me is sad because, like, as much as they drive me nuts, it's nice to have them around in the summer.
15: I feel both of those things. I also feel a little bit of apprehension that it's Tilly's first year in high school.
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0: Timbaland and One Republic by request on 98.9 Kiss FM and the Lucky Star Kiss Hotline from Christina. Hanging out in Yukon this afternoon. 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And, of course, your weekend. 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And, of course, all weekend, too, you have your chance to get qualified to go check out Dancing with the Stars Con. It's all part of the 98 Days this summer and the first ever, which is crazy to me. But the first ever Dancing with the Stars Con, nevertheless, going down July 31st to August 2nd, Palm Springs, California. So it'll be nice and fancy. We got 3-day passes for you to the convention, 4-night stay in Palm Springs. So a nice little summer getaway, Mom. 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
2: This look at right now traffic is sponsored by Buffalo Wild Wings. The annual Sausage and Tossin' free cornhole tournament kicks off at the Buffalo Wild Wings in East Edmond tomorrow, June 13th. Registration begins at 11 a.m. and the doubles tournament starts at noon. Accidents currently reported: Memorial at Rockwell and Air Depot at Southwest 74th. Also be aware of slowdowns on I-35 southbound at I-240 and I-35 northbound through Edmond. That's your right now traffic. I'm Cameron Buchholz.
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6: A better life with Dr. Sanjay Gupta.
7: We've talked a lot about measles over the past year, but mumps has largely flown under the radar, even though it's been making a bit of a comeback as well. That's because fewer people are getting the MMR vaccine, which stands for measles, mumps, and rubella. The vaccine's been around for decades. It is effective. It is safe. What makes mumps outbreaks difficult to contain is that symptoms usually don't appear for 2 to 3 weeks after someone's been exposed. And that can make it hard to pin down where that exposure took place. And someone who is infected can transmit the virus to someone else before they are symptomatic. If you get sick, which could manifest like a run-of-the-mill respiratory virus or the telltale swelling of your cheeks and jaw, all you can really do at that point is to treat the symptoms and also isolate yourself so you don't infect anyone else. I'm Dr. Sanjay Gupta, helping you live a better life.
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just hit for me. It's time for me to go. Andre, gonna take care of you the rest of the night. I will see you tomorrow at the Bennett Building at the Fairgrounds, Bronze Affair of the Heart. Stop by and say, hey, 10 to noon. 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